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2: An extreme heat warning continues until 1 a.m. tomorrow morning. Clear skies tonight with a low of 72. Southerly winds 8 to 15 miles per hour. Bright sunshine expected again tomorrow. High temperatures reach up to 95. From the Weatherology Weather Center, I'm meteorologist Jennifer Wojcicki on Rock 95. Currently, it's 93 degrees.
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2: an extreme heat warning continues until 1 a.m. tomorrow morning. Clear skies tonight with a low of 72. Winds out of the south, 8 to 15 miles per hour. Bright sunshine expected again tomorrow. Highs level off around 95. From the Weatherology Weather Center, I'm meteorologist Jennifer Wojcicki on Rock 95. Right now, it's 92 degrees.
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1: An extreme heat warning continues until 1 a.m. tomorrow morning. Clear skies tonight with a low of 72. Winds out of the south, 8 to 15 miles per hour. Bright sunshine expected again tomorrow. Highs level off around 95. From the Weatherology Weather Center, I'm meteorologist Jennifer Wojcicki on Rock 95. Currently 91.
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4: An extreme heat warning continues until 1 a.m. tomorrow morning. Clear skies tonight with a low of 72. Winds out of the south, 8 to 15 miles per hour. Bright sunshine expected again tomorrow. Highs level off around 95. From the Weatherology Weather Center, I'm meteorologist Jennifer Wojcicki on Rock 95. Right now, 89.
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3: An extreme heat warning continues until 1 a.m. tomorrow morning. Clear skies tonight with a low of 72. Winds out of the south, 8 to 15 miles per hour. Bright sunshine expected again tomorrow. Highs level off around 95. From the Weatherology Weather Center, I'm meteorologist Jennifer Wojcicki on Rock 95. Right now, 89.
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1: An extreme heat warning continues until 1 a.m. tomorrow morning. Clear skies tonight with a low of 72. Winds out of the south, 8 to 15 miles per hour. Bright sunshine expected again tomorrow. Highs level off around 95. From the Weatherology Weather Center, I'm meteorologist Jennifer Wojcicki on Rock 95. Currently, it's 85 degrees.
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1: An extreme heat warning continues until 1 a.m. tomorrow morning. Clear skies tonight with a low of 72. Winds out of the south, 8 to 15 miles per hour. Bright sunshine expected again tomorrow. Highs level off around 95. From the Weatherology Weather Center, I'm meteorologist Jennifer Wojcicki on Rock 95. Currently, it's 85 degrees.
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2: An extreme heat warning continues until 10 p.m. tomorrow night. Clear skies tonight with a low of 72. Southerly winds 8 to 15 miles per hour. Bright sunshine expected again. Tomorrow, high temperatures reach up to 95. From the Weatherology Weather Center, I'm meteorologist Jennifer Wojcicki on Rock 95. Right now, it's 81 degrees.
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1: An extreme heat warning continues until 10 p.m. tomorrow night. Clear skies overnight with a low of 72. Winds out of the south, 8 to 15 miles per hour. Bright sunshine expected again Tuesday, highs level off around 95. From the Weatherology Weather Center, I'm meteorologist Jennifer Wojcicki on Rock 95. Currently, it's 79 degrees.
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1: An extreme heat warning continues until 10 p.m. tomorrow night. Clear skies overnight with a low of 72. Winds out of the south, 8 to 15 miles per hour. Bright sunshine expected again Tuesday, highs level off around 95. From the Weatherology Weather Center, I'm meteorologist Jennifer Wojcicki on Rock 95. Currently, it's 79 degrees.
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1: An extreme heat warning continues. Clear skies overnight with a low of 72. Southerly winds 8 to 15 miles per hour. Mainly clear skies Tuesday. Highs level off around 95. Lows level off around 66. Tuesday night, partly cloudy. From the Weatherology Weather Center, I'm meteorologist Jennifer Wojcicki on Rock 95. Currently 78.
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2: An extreme heat warning continues. Clear skies overnight with a low of 72. Southerly winds 8 to 15 miles per hour. Mainly clear skies Tuesday. Highs level off around 95. Lows level off around 66. Tuesday night, partly cloudy. From the Weatherology Weather Center, I'm meteorologist Jennifer Wojcicki on Rock 95. Currently 78.
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1: An extreme heat warning continues. Lows dip down to about 70 overnight under clear skies, southerly winds 5 to 10 miles per hour. Mainly clear skies, Tuesday, highs around 95. Partly cloudy skies, Tuesday night, lows dip down to about 66. From the Weatherology Weather Center, I'm meteorologist Jennifer Wojcicki on Rock 95. Right now, it's 76 degrees.
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1: An extreme heat warning continues. Lows dip down to about 70 overnight under clear skies, southerly winds 5 to 10 miles per hour. Mainly clear skies, Tuesday, highs around 95. Partly cloudy skies, Tuesday night, lows dip down to about 66. From the Weatherology Weather Center, I'm meteorologist Jennifer Wojcicki on Rock 95. Right now, it's 76 degrees.
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1: An extreme heat warning continues until 10 p.m. tonight. Lows dip down to about 70 overnight under clear skies. Winds out of the south, 5 to 10 miles per hour. Mainly sunny Tuesday, 94. Slight chance for showers. Tuesday night, lows dip down to about 67, partly cloudy. From the Weatherology Weather Center, I'm meteorologist Jennifer Wojcicki on Rock 95. Currently, it's 74 degrees.
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1: 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I'm Craig Bailey, your host for an hour of Pink Floyd. 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
2: An extreme heat warning continues until 10 p.m. tonight. Lows dip down to about 70 overnight under clear skies, winds out of the south, 5 to 10 miles per hour. Mainly sunny, Tuesday, 94. Slight chance for showers, Tuesday night, lows dip down to about 67, partly cloudy. From the Weatherology Weather Center, I'm meteorologist Jennifer Wojcicki on Rock 95. Currently, it's 74 degrees.
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1: Here's your weatherology forecast brought to you by Ag Country. An extreme heat warning continues until 10 p.m. tonight. Lows dip down to about 70 overnight under clear skies, southerly winds 5 to 10 miles per hour. High temperatures reach up to 94. Tuesday, lots of sunshine. From the Weatherology Weather Center, I'm meteorologist Jennifer Wojcicki on Rock 95. Currently, it's 72 degrees.
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1: Here's your weatherology forecast brought to you by Ag Country. An extreme heat warning continues until 10 p.m. tonight. Lows dip down to about 70 overnight under clear skies, southerly winds 5 to 10 miles per hour. High temperatures reach up to 94. Tuesday, lots of sunshine. From the Weatherology Weather Center, I'm meteorologist Jennifer Wojcicki on Rock 95. Currently, it's 72 degrees.
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7: An extreme heat warning continues until 10 p.m. tonight. Mainly clear skies today with daytime highs approaching 94. Northerly winds 8 to 15 miles per hour. Slight chance of rain showers. Tonight, lows dip down to about 67, partly cloudy skies. From the Weatherology Weather Center, I'm meteorologist Jennifer Wojcicki on Rock 95. Currently, it's 70 degrees.
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8: An extreme heat warning continues until 10 p.m. tonight. Mainly clear skies today with daytime highs approaching 94. Northerly winds 8 to 15 miles per hour. Slight chance of rain showers tonight. Lows dip down to about 67. Partly cloudy skies. From the Weatherology Weather Center, I'm meteorologist Jennifer Wojcicki on Rock 95. Currently, it's 70 degrees.
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4: If you have Twitter, I just retweeted this video of an umpire at a kid's Little League game. And they have it spliced together. Is that even a term anymore, spliced together?
5: Yeah, that's fair.
4: Yeah. You see three separate pitches. A couple of them are foul balls. I think the catcher misses one of them. But in four innings, he got hit in the nuts three times. And when you you guys probably heard me laughing maybe 10, 12 minutes ago or somewhere. That was what I was laughing at. It's the funniest thing, and it'll get your week off right. He gets hit in the nuts here. I've told this before. Are you watching it?
5: I'm watching it right now.
4: The third one, he goes down, and he ain't getting up. And apparently somebody yells, he's dead or something like that. Watch him now. Isn't it the best?
5: Why is this always funny?
4: Well, my son was a catcher, and he's about 12 years old. So the guys are throwing fairly hard at 12 years old. And
6: any audio in this?
4: Yeah, there is.
6: Does he say, son of a bitch?
4: I don't know. I don't think he swears much. Yeah. I don't know what the audio is.
5: Yeah, the third one.
4: He just goes, oh, no! Oh, just like he would say.
5: The third one, he does fall over like he is dead.
4: That's just three nut shots and four. And even, by the way, somebody, I think the text says something about no cup. No, the guy had a cup one. Getting hit in the cup hurts. It hurts. You go down, man.
6: Oh, the third one, he goes down.
4: Wait. Oh, yeah, he's down. He's down. I mean, he got hurt the first year.
5: Laying on his side like he's in the fetal position. So,
4: my son was a catcher, and I saw this. I witnessed this in person. Our pitcher was whipping the ball, and I guess Ryder called for a curveball, but the kid threw a fastball instead, so Ryder wasn't ready for it. He tipped off the top of his glove and hit the ump in the nuts right behind him, and the ump went down, and he was like my favorite part about that, just he was like a 60 almost 70 year old black dude and a black man, and he just and then he I saw him kind of scold Ryder, and I said, what happened? Because I told him I was calling for a curveball, he threw the fastball, so sorry. But yeah, the dude, same thing, like that.
5: Oh, man.
4: And every guy in the crowd's going, oh, man.
5: Did you see the video? It was a couple weeks ago.
6: Turn this up and listen close. I think someone says he's dead.
4: They say he's dead the last, when he goes down. Okay. Somebody. That's the first one.
5: There's one.
6: I'll go back to the beginning. Okay. That's the first one.
5: Yeah. Okay.
6: Different batter.
7: Stay alive, Ryan. Good job, bud.
4: Stay alive.
6: He's staying down. Third hitter. He's dead.
4: Yeah, I heard somebody I love how you hear the dad still just caring about the kids at that point.
6: Right.
4: I mean,
6: right.
4: Even the first nut shot, somebody should say, hey, you okay, Op? Hey, Blue, you okay? You okay, man? God, it's hilarious, man. So you want you to start off your day, your Monday morning. I know it's tough for a lot of people, Monday morning. So watch it up, getting hit in the nuts three times in four innings.
5: I think it was the week we were on vacation. There was an incident with the Royals and the White Sox.
4: Right.
5: You see that video?
4: No.
5: It was like a slow roller up third base, and there was a runner coming to third base. Pitcher grabs a ball, and he's, I don't know, 10, 15 feet from the third baseman, and he whips that thing, hits his own third baseman right in the nuts. And I think they brought the cart out for that guy.
4: And then I also retweeted this video, this poor kid. It looks like it might be a chip and putt, but it's a pretty good shot. Looks like it might be 100 yards. Four-year-old kid gets a hole-in-one.
5: Screw that kid.
4: Four-year-old kid. And I love the text with it. Poor little guy is going to be hooked on this game for the rest of his life. And when he's 80, he'll realize the best shot he hit when he was four.
5: Yep.
4: He gets a hole-in-one at four.
5: Yeah, man. Screw that kid.
4: Yeah, there's a video of that right now. Check it out. Mr. Skin later on this morning. Got some Deadpool hits, too. Lindsey Graham passed away. Yeah, Mary Morello. Lindsey Graham was only 71. He looked old as hell. He looked older than that.
6: That's Tom's mom, right?
4: Yes. Oh, it is. That's right. Yeah. And she was like hosting that his radio show for years.
5: Yeah.
4: So we counted.
6: I don't know.
4: She was definitely notable. She was notable.
6: You'd call it hosting.
4: Well, no.
5: She was on the show.
4: Yeah. She was going, it was embarrassing.
5: She was a sidekick.
4: It wasn't good radio.
6: No.
4: It wasn't good radio.
6: She would do or say whatever Tom said.
4: Right.
8: Yeah. I don't know what that song is.
4: Alan Finnegan, who was that, man?
5: Let's see here. Alan Finnegan.
6: Alan Finnegan. I've got some notes on Alan Finnegan. He was a Baptist minister. He was a comic. He was on Britain's Got Talent.
4: Oh, I got it. Okay.
6: And he had ocular melanoma. It sounds horrible.
4: Oh, cancer in the eyeball?
6: Cancer of the eyes.
5: Ugh.
4: Dermot Munragan.
5: Murnigan,
4: yeah.
5: He was a English media personality, journalist, news reporter, television host.
6: Anchor. It was a BBC anchor.
5: And
6: BBC and Sky News.
5: Ooh, stage 4 prostate cancer.
6: Yep.
4: For old school TV shows, Emergency, Randolph Mantooth. You'd recognize that guy. He was the only
6: Randolph Mantooth was also in some daytime drama.
4: I'm sure he was.
6: Back in the day. Back in the 80s.
4: Sam Neill was picked. That surprised me, but I found out from Puss off the air he was actually sick before New Year's. He was picked by 20 people, but then he ended up beating some cancer, right?
5: Well, yeah, earlier this year, he had made the announcement that he was in remission and everything was going well. Right. And
6: that he had some form, rare form, of blood cancer and that he was cancer-free as of April.
4: And unlike, who am I thinking of here?
6: Lindsey Graham?
4: No, I know, but unlike the other guy that they're faking is still alive, Lindsey Graham actually, just people said he's dead. He died of he died that same thing that I saw this morning. The same thing that John Ritter died of. Remember John Ritter?
5: The Widowmaker?
4: Yeah, that aortic thing went, it was heart attack, but it's the same thing they think happened.
6: Yeah, we don't have a brain dead pool yet.
4: No.
6: Really be hard to keep track of that.
5: Yeah.
4: I do love that. We start a brain dead pool. And we get to decide.
6: Right.
4: You decide who's brain dead.
6: Who makes the call in that instance?
4: Lindsey Graham was picked by Admiral Atheist, Butterknife Circumcision. You got that in front of you, Todd?
6: I do. Right. Oops, all dingleberries.
4: Yep.
6: She's a bigger gal.
4: Snail Trail Conductor and the Puss of Darkness. Because he was only 71 and not really sick. So.
5: Yeah, these were spite picks.
4: Yeah, good picks, right? Yeah. Oh, total spite picks.
5: That's all. There was no reason.
4: They wanted him dead.
5: They were just spite picks.
4: Yeah. Randolph Mantooth was picked by one person.
5: Say this one very carefully.
4: I'm a Cox.
5: Amaya
4: Cox.
5: Cox.
4: Zucker.
5: Zucker.
4: Right. I wanted to say it, I'm a.
5: I know. That's why I was trying to cut you off.
4: Am I, which is a question. So I'm going to say that's a question. Am I Cox? Zucker. Yeah, would I? Right. Dermot Murnigan was 68, picked by Bronze Olympic Fister and Rage Against the Genes. Alan Finnegan was 59, picked by Edith Puthie. STD on my lip. Fat, drunk, and stupid, and Todd.
5: Oh, yeah, wait a minute. That means that one of us is fat, one of us is drunk, and one of us is stupid.
4: I'm drunk, Nick's stupid.
5: Man,
4: you're not
5: fat.
4: You're not fat anymore, but just these people are mean, man.
6: And these balls.
4: And Todd. Or maybe I'm just fat, drunk, and stupid. I'm not all the three. Yeah, maybe I'm
5: fat, drunk, and stupid, and Todd.
4: Yeah, but whatever.
5: Yeah.
4: So, my heart.
5: I like that one better.
4: I bet you do. I think he's all four of us in that one. Go ahead, Todd.
6: Next college student, stepdaddy, and Peter B. Dragon.
4: The kids, Todd Kept, and Todd a Blunder. Mary Morello. That was Tom Morello's mom. She was 101. Picked
5: 102.
4: By 102. Behind Colleen's Green Room Door and Crocodile, Utah. I lost my dad 6 years ago today, by the way.
6: Was today, huh?
4: Yeah, my dad passed 6 years ago today from COVID, by the way. You remember that? COVID killed like millions. Millions.
6: Crotchless gorilla suit. DMT morning surprise. Email us turd pics.
5: Don't do that.
6: Don't.
4: Grandma's G-spot. I'm secretly gay. Munting smoothie.
5: Ugh. Oh, God.
6: Mustache ride. Placenta panini. Bube City crab shack. Unus anus.
4: Why not me? Sam Neill, 78. Great actor. He was 78. Looked a hell of a lot better than Lindsey Graham. Lindsey Graham was 71. Be very quiet. Dodds hunting fridges. Butt plug Mike. Had Sam Neill picked by 20 people, by the way.
6: Cookie Monster. Nom nom nom. Crotchless. Gorilla suit?
4: Yep.
5: Yes.
6: Gorilla suit. Okay. Dildo tea bag.
4: Fizz on my Jace, Gaylord Hummer, Grandpa's Pancake, oh, Gut Trail, yep, that's my grandpa, yep. Yep.
6: All and goats, liquor in front, poker in back.
4: Nick's Lug Nut Suicide Attempt, not a doctor, not helping.
6: Paintballs for Beaster Bunny, Rectal Sneeze, and REO Teabagging.
4: I like that one. Santorum Stash, Shaving the Posse, Squirting with Disaster.
6: Tap that epiglottis all had. Sam Neill dead at
4: Leader 78. Leaderboard push.
6: You would know Sam Neill from probably Jurassic Park.
5: Mainly I was thinking
4: he was at everything, man. He was at everything.
5: Remember Event Horizon?
4: I love that movie.
5: That was a scary-ass movie.
4: That was,
5: That was a weird movie. No change in the leaderboard, although we do not have Sam Neill scored yet. I got to get Len Dog on that one. But I didn't see anybody on that list that's, you know, hovering near the top. But, still, TNT Twilight Boner Signal is in first place. Cowers Free Time in second place. They are the only two players with 7 hits.
4: Mr. Skate later on. Come on back.
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17: This is your Sports Vape summer forecast. Looking ahead, we're seeing temperatures in the 80s. Lake weekends approaching from the west. 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
18: An extreme heat warning continues until 10 p.m. tonight. Mainly clear skies today with daytime highs approaching 94. Northerly winds 8 to 15 miles per hour. Slight chance of rain showers tonight. Lows dip down to about 67. Partly cloudy skies. From the Weatherology Weather Center, I'm meteorologist Jennifer Wojcicki on Rock 95. Currently, it's 69 degrees.
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2: Millions of Americans admit they're living with a name they'd rather ditch, survey shows. But this is the most, the first part we're going to talk about here is the most judged names. And apparently Gen Z are, judge people the most of their names. But Karen, of course, is the worst one they have right now. The Karen got ruined. For some reason, they picked the word Karen to describe a Karen. And I don't know why they picked that one.
3: Yeah, who is the first one?
2: I know, because it doesn't make much sense. I don't think it was a Karen, or maybe it was a Karen with that Karen haircut and bitching. We've all seen it. And then people that bitch, you know, those kind of women are called Karens now.
4: But we kind of all embraced it.
2: I went to school with a couple of Karens, but that was just a name back then. Does anybody name their kid Karen anymore because it's kind of screwed? You know,
3: well,
2: that's the one they use the most. The guy's is Chad, and people don't like Donald. We figured that one out. John and Damien are the ones nobody likes. We know a Damien.
3: Yeah.
2: But
3: nobody likes that guy.
4: No.
2: Gen Z is about.
4: They really don't.
2: It's most likely the generation to judge by their first name, 29%. And they're also the most likely to want to change their own name. That's 32%. Yeah.
3: I know. I mean, I've got a nephew who goes by his middle name. I mean, I know plenty of people that do that.
2: Because they don't like their first name?
3: Yeah.
2: Because there are families that name somebody something, but just always call them by their middle name.
3: Yeah,

0: My grandpa on my dad's side, his first name was Ralph.
1: Yeah.
0: And he hated that. So he went by his middle name, which was Kurt. So he was always Kurt. And
1: he was Ralph Kurt.
0: Ralph Curtis.
1: Well, Ralph Curtis, okay.
0: Yeah, that's my middle name too. My dad's middle
1: name. Because Ralph is puking, by the way.
0: I don't think it was that back when he got the name.
1: I don't know. Maybe not. He's old dude.
0: Yeah, that seems like a newer reference.
2: Do you also assume that all Emily's are cute?
1: Do you?
2: There are certain names that you always associate them with an attractive girl.
1: A Karen is a middle-aged woman typically perceived as entitled and demanding, often seeking to speak to the manager to quit complaining. But I wonder why whoever started it made it Karen.
0: Well, I'm looking at that, and one of the earliest references, going all the way back to 2005, was a bit by Dane Cook.
1: Oh.
0: A bit titled The Friend Nobody Likes. He joked that every friend group has a Karen, describing her as always a bag of douche.
1: Let's give him credit, man, because he was obviously still pretty popular, but he was huge back then.
2: Everybody embraced it.
0: Right? Yeah, and then by about mid-2010s, they said the speak to the manager hairstyle, that kind of gets labeled as Karen, and then,
1: the
0: cut. It kind of snowballed from there.
2: Yeah, the cut. That suburban cut.
1: You'll get the cut. I love that. That was that SNL skit. You never liked your name, did you, Todd?
2: But
1: there were a lot of Todds back then.
2: So I know.
1: It wasn't even like a weird, it's not even a weird name.
0: Well, go by your middle name then, Dwayne.
1: Yeah. real good friend of mine's name is Dwayne.
2: Right. When people see Todd, they think nerd.
1: And, well, because SNL. And, Todd!
2: And they wouldn't be wrong. And that didn't help matters.
1: Yeah, but I told you, two of the top. My best friend was Todd. He was not a nerd. He was a musician.
2: But we all here. Still is.
1: And the quarterback of my high school football team was named Todd. So you were the nerd, Todd, of those three.
2: The SNL. Yeah. Man, I hear that bit all the time.
1: Well, that's that's Bill Murray from the late 70s. Todd.
2: Nah.
1: Yeah. You hated your show. Would you change it if you could? Well, you could. You'd be called. You could be Dwayne. Dwayne and Tyler in the morning. That wouldn't have worked. That wouldn't have worked.
2: I could be whoever I want.
1: Yeah.
2: But I'm just too lazy to.
1: Well, why would you change it now?
2: Kind of.
1: Embrace the Todd.
0: You can change it to anything.
1: Yeah.
0: It doesn't even have to be a name.
1: You got tired of the word Luke because of the Luke, I'm your the father bit, right?
0: Dude. The movie came out in 77. I was born in 80. Smack dab in the middle of the first trilogy. It couldn't have been more popular.
1: Of course it wasn't. Everybody, that was huge back then.
0: But mom and dad weren't Star Wars geeks.
1: But it wasn't even a geek thing at that point. It was main culture. We were there, man. The first movie was so huge. And 3 years later, you're Luke.
0: Heard it my entire life.
1: What's your middle name? What is your middle name?
0: I just said it. Curtis.
1: Oh, you're Curtis, too.
0: Yeah, it was my grandpa, my dad, me all had the same middle name.
1: Well, you could have went by Curtis.
0: Yeah. I was fine.
1: Yeah.
0: I never had any problems with it.
1: But I mean, Luke's a fine name. It's just the Star Wars reference. The Star Wars, right.
0: Yeah.
2: He never actually says, Luke, I am your father.
0: I know
1: he does. We know that.
2: That's one of those Mandela effect things.
1: It is.
2: He just says, I am your father.
0: Right.
2: Yeah. He doesn't address Luke specifically.
0: But we as a culture have decided he says it that way.
1: Oh, we have said it that way, right.
2: And nobody's going to change our mind.
0: No. But yeah, I mean, you can change your name to anything. Like it doesn't.
1: It'll cost money, but you can, right?
0: But yeah, I mean, you can call yourself. You know, I'm Chair. I'm not Todd. Please call me Chair.
1: Some places won't. No, some they won't recognize certain things. But
0: as long as it's not vulgar or anything.
1: Well, sometimes they don't. Yeah, well, like you can't call yourself Christ. We've done that story before. Or Jesus. Of course, Jesus is Jesus, right?
0: Yeah. Basically. See.
1: Right. Other unconventional names here. Sir Cartier.
2: Are there names that are not allowed in this country? I know there are some in other countries.
1: I don't think you can. Yeah, remember that? Remember that those Nazi S hats in Jersey, when they named their kids Adolf, and because their last name was Hitler, I forget ever. They were turned down. I don't think anybody names your kid Adolf anymore, but I don't know if it's illegal. I think it's illegal to name your kid Adolf in Germany, though.
2: The U.S. has no federal naming laws, but individual states restrict names. Mm-hmm. Like you can't be a number.
1: Yeah, there are certain things you can't be.
2: You can't be a symbol.
1: Right.
2: You can't be an obscenity.
1: Right.
2: Let's see. Courts have officially blocked or disallowed names like Adolf Hitler, Jesus Christ, Santa Claus, King, Queen, Majesty, and what's the little at symbol?
0: Is that the ampersand?
2: Ampersand.
0: Yeah.
1: I did. I forget the comedian's bit, but whoever it was, but it was he referenced how you got to. I wouldn't even probably somebody on TikTok actually. He said people like to name their kids nowadays because they see a little baby. And it's a cute name, but you should name a kid, name a person well when they grow up. The name still fits them. It can still be an adult name, you know. He made some references to different names, but you know.
2: In Tennessee, you cannot name your child Messiah.
0: We were walking through the grocery store yesterday, mm-hmm. and they were calling for, they called out like three or four first names. Go out and get carts out of the parking lot.
1: Right, right.
0: And I swear to God, one of them was Zeus.
1: Wow.
0: And I asked my wife, did she just say Zeus? Like, there's some 17-year-old dude walking through here going out to get carts named Zeus.
1: If he's not built like a god, that's a horrible name.
0: It really is. It's a tough one to saddle your kid with.
1: He better start lifting and get ripped if you're going to call himself Zeus.
0: Yeah, and kind of, learn to throw lightning or something? Wasn't that Zeus's bit?
1: You better be a stud if your first name is Zeus.
2: Better find a woman named Aphrodite
0: or
2: something of the sort.
0: I mean, it's a cool sounding name, but you're giving the kid a lot to work for.
1: Yeah, especially if he's just like Zeus, the accountant. You
0: know? Right.
1: Fine profession, but you know what's his name? That's Zeus, my accountant. Really? He's an accountant? Yeah. That's Zeus, my trainer. That works.
0: Yeah.
1: Yeah.
0: That's Zeus, my starting quarterback.
1: There you go.
0: You know?
1: There you go.
2: Hera, right? He was married to Hera.
0: Sure.
1: Yeah.
0: I never really got into Greek mythology.
1: Yeah, yeah.
2: I don't know any women named Hera.
1: Hera?
2: H-E-R-A,
1: I think. But if you're a Chad or a Karen, sorry about that. I think Karen's worse than Chad because that is the name. But Chad is the yuppie kid, or the preppy kid.
0: I think I feel worse for like the Karen who was
1: a Karen.
0: Just like high school age in about 05 when that Dane, because then it's like your entire adult life you're going to be saddled with it.
1: Right.
0: Yep. But you're going to also be the last of the Karens.
1: Yeah.
0: Because nobody's going to name their kid that for a long time.
1: No. I'm sure there's still people that have. There's a registry that you can find out how many people are named every year in the United States. Well, because it's all registered.
0: You're a terrible parent if you do that.
1: Curious, you name your kid Karen now, right?
2: Quickly,
1: right.
2: That will pass, though. Because for a while there, I felt badly for Caitlyn's.
1: Oh, because of the...
2: Caitlyn Jenner was all over the news. All the time.
1: I guess they'd be an ex-niece, I guess.
2: Yeah.
1: Her name was that. But I never thought of it that way until that came. Yeah, I think that's passed a lot.
2: I think so.
1: I don't think it's a big deal anymore.
2: But
1: Karen, you know, that's going to stick. A Karen that is a Karen.
0: Right, I mean, that deserves it.
1: I mean, her name is Karen, and she is a Karen. Wow.
0: Well, this says that exact numbers aren't available. Like, for 2025, not really, they can't put a great number on it. It says, historically, the numbers for Karen have remained extremely low. Roughly about 300 baby girls were given that name in recent years. So there's not a lot.
1: Yeah.
0: There's not a lot. But
1: those 300 were stupid.
0: Oh, those parents hated their child.
1: Right.
0: Come on.
1: Let's name her Karen.
2: Oh, for the record.
1: And cut her hair that way right away, too.
0: Right.
2: Chicken paws are available at Walmart. It's just chicken feet.
1: Yeah. What do you do? Pick your teeth with them or chew on them?
2: I guess they're full of the good collagen.
0: Apparently, in Chinese culture, they said that it said they're a symbol of wealth and prosperity.
2: Do they put them in soup?
1: I don't want chicken feet on my plate, man. A fish head I'll deal with. That's at least somewhat normal. But chicken feet? Nah.
2: Couple of chicken feet up in the air.
1: Yeah. Like they just don't care. All right. Let's try some chicken feet today.
0: Wombeck. Yeah. Hard pass.
1: Yeah. Wombeck.
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4: From the newsroom, I'm Alex Carminati. The Keg's Drive-In will have new ownership starting today. The local restaurant has been in Grand Forks since 1935, and it's well known for its classic American-style menu that features hamburgers, french fries, onion rings, and milkshakes. Rick Hansen has co-owned the restaurant with his siblings since 2002. The Hansons have sold it to two women from Bagley, Minnesota. The Crookston Fire Department will be conducting emergency vehicle driver training throughout town this Wednesday from 5 p.m. until 10 p.m. And the Boundary Waters Canoe Area Wilderness will close starting today as wildfires continue to burn during an active heat wave in northern Minnesota. The closure affects all entry points at a BWCAW. The announcement comes 2 days after the U.S. Forest Service closed 225,000 acres of the region. and when Governor Tim Walz declared a peacetime emergency. From the newsroom, I'm Alex Carminati.
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13: An extreme heat warning continues until 10 p.m. tonight. Mainly clear skies today with daytime highs approaching 94. Northerly winds 8 to 15 miles per hour. Slight chance of rain showers tonight. Lows dip down to about 67. Partly cloudy skies. From the Weatherology Weather Center, I'm meteorologist Jennifer Wojcicki on Rock 95. Currently, it's 69 degrees.
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2: Where can I get my chicken feet at? Did you hear that?
3: Yeah, what happened?
2: I don't know.
3: You were served chicken feet?
2: No. Oh. I was at a I was at a restaurant this weekend where we ordered a branzino, and the head was on the fish, and it was kind of gross.
3: I
2: don't like that either. And by the way, the people beside us had the fish before we did, and it looked really good. We didn't see a head, and the bartender slash waiter said to us, "Oh yeah, I forgot to ask you if you wanted the head," as he laid the head down.
3: Yeah, I feel like that's an important question to ask.
2: So it was.
4: That's an option.
2: I mean, Michelle was grossed out. I didn't like it either, but yeah, we still ate the fish. It's great.
4: It's not unusual.
2: It's not, but I would request to not have it. But I was at another restaurant that features a lot of game and in Omaha years ago, and I saw a table next to me get some chicken, but the feet were still on it.
4: Yeah. I mean, if you get a McDonald's Filet-O-Fish sandwich and the head's still on, that's unusual.
3: Driving off the bridge.
4: Right, so you should say something.
2: If the head is breaded, too.
4: But in a lot of high-end restaurants, they'll serve certain fish with the head on.
2: Yeah, but they should ask you.
3: You think if it's high-end, they'd at least just cut the head off.
4: Yeah.
2: Right.
4: Apparently, you just have to ask them.
3: Maybe take the bones off of the thing.
4: Or they ask you, do you want the head taken off?
2: Right.
5: Well, again, they say that those cheek meats are like a delicacy, you know, in a lot of places.
2: I dug into it, Bush. It wasn't any better than the rest of the fish.
4: It's crap. Yeah. They sell like separate walleye cheeks.
2: Doesn't that sound like something your old man would say? Yeah. I remember, you know, because if your parents or grandparents that grew up in the 30s and 40s, they would say to you all the time, that's the best part. No, it's not. You ate that because there was nothing else available at the time, you know.
4: It tastes the same.
2: My dad would say that all the time. Meat. Yeah, the ass is the best part. No, it's not. No, it's not, Dad.
5: What was he talking about?
2: We were talking about when he went to the bunny ranch.
3: Right. Right. Talking about your mother.
4: No, I see walleye cheeks and halibut cheeks on the menu as an appetizer, and they're just it's the same as the rest.
5: I remember like Andrew Zimmern always saying on all those travel shows, like, oh, the cheek meat of the fish is always the best part, but. I don't know.
4: No, I don't find it any better or worse than the rest of the fish.
2: I saw Andrew Zimmern on, he was on that, is it Regis and Kathy Lee?
4: Mark and Kelly?
2: Mark, well, it's Kelly and Mark, she still gets first billing. And I don't know if Mark's a short guy, but I didn't know Andrew Zimmern's a tall guy. Did you guys know that? Every time you see that guy, he's kind of round looking, but he was on that show and he looked like he was 6'4".
5: 5'11".
2: Well, then, that means Mark's pretty short.
4: Yep.
2: Yeah, because Kelly's a little pixie for sure.
5: What's his last name? Mark,
4: Consuelo?
5: Yeah.
4: Something like that?
5: Consuelos.
2: Yeah. That's a joke, too.
5: Yeah, he's 5'8". He's 5'8", she's 5'2".
2: Okay, well, he just looked taller. He looked taller than 5'11 in that situation, whatever. But he was on, he wasn't serving something weird, but.
5: I think he's got a new show coming up on Food Network.
2: Oh, he does?
5: Like some sort of barbecue pitmaster thing.
2: Okay, all right.
4: Oh, that's him?
5: Yeah.
2: Regular stuff and not, you know, cow ass or something like that. Or rats, whatever. When he used to travel and eat all that kind of crap.
5: Yeah, he's kind of embraced the same look as Bobcat these days. The beanie, the weird colored glasses, and the giant white beard.
4: Going all bow hunk.
2: Kind of like Where's Waldo kind of thing.
5: Kind of.
2: The beanie and the round glass.
5: Almost, yeah.
2: Yeah, so if you had chicken feet, we'll take that call or the email. What's it taste like? I don't think it sounds great at all.
4: It sounds like horrible. Most people who have purchased them give them to their dogs.
2: Oh, gelatinous, they can chew on them. Right.
4: And then they save the antlers for themselves, and they chew on the antlers.
2: Right. The antlers of a chicken? Okay.
4: Of anything. Dogs love to chew on antlers.
2: Yeah.
3: Yeah, if I'm eating something, I don't want it to look like the animal that it is.
2: I know.
3: So I'd rather have fish in stick form without the head. Like, you don't need, like, all the chicken nuggets. Like, they'll make them shaped like stars or dinosaurs or whatever. There's never, like, a chicken nugget.
4: Good point.
2: Yeah, that's. I'm with you, Nick. I didn't really. I mean, I still enjoyed the flavor of the fish, but it just kind of took away the whole thing by this. The head was.
3: Well,
2: right
3: do you have
2: there.
3: To pick it off the bones?
2: Yeah, yeah. Well, no, they spread it up for you, but still.
3: So they do that, but they just leave the head.
2: They
3: on
2: left
3: it?
2: The head on it. Yeah. Now, like I said, they say, "Oh yeah, we forgot to ask you that." No, and that's something you. But you ask the people
3: we'll
2: right
3: be
2: beside
3: like,
2: us.
3: What do you ask me now? And I'll say, right. I don't want the head, and then bring out some fish that doesn't have
2: the
3: head on it.
2: Take the head off right now.
4: To eat shrimp-shaped shrimp.
2: Yeah.
5: Yeah. But they take the head off of that.
2: Yeah, the head's off the shrimp. Yeah. Yes, okay. The head's off.
5: I mean,
2: the tail's on it.
5: Sometimes. I mean, if you get like a sushi restaurant, you sometimes you'll get the head of the prawn in a roll or something. Yeah. I've also been at a sushi restaurant one time where we had, they were like little tiny octopus, and they looked like a full body of it wasn't just the tentacles.
4: It wasn't calamari. Wasn't they?
5: No.
4: Did they call it grilled octopus?
5: But it was.
2: I've seen that.
5: They
2: too.
5: Were little tiny. And that was the whole
2: talking
5: thing.
2: Talking about gelatinous. Yeah. That's you chewing those things forever. They're brutal, man.
3: I won't eat the calamari that's shaped like the squid.
2: Yeah, I threw one of them
3: I
2: in
3: like
2: my mouth
3: ring
2: once.
3: Ones, but
2: yeah, I threw one of those in my mouth once, and I chewed that forever. They go, why am I eating this crap?
4: They're kind of chewy.
2: A little bit.
4: But
2: we've all been to pig roast, so that pig's head's in there, and that's pretty gross,
4: if
2: too.
4: If done right.
3: Yeah, but it's not on your sandwich.
2: No, you're right.
4: Grilled octopus is pretty good.
5: Yeah.
2: Yeah, you carve it out of the body and sit down.
3: You can just turn your back to the pig head, slowly rotating.
4: I mean, when they serve you crab, you get the crab, right?
2: Oh, yeah.
4: That's the entire crab right
2: there.
4: The
2: entire crab. Your eyes are on there, everything, right?
4: Here's a hammer.
2: Yeah, you pull the shell right off. Yeah, it's still different, though. I think it's perception.
5: Yeah, I'm looking at this baby octopus dish, and it looks like these little tiny with the body and the tentacles, and they're like sauced or something. But you can absolutely tell that is the whole body of an little baby octopus that you're eating.
2: Mm, num num num num num.
5: Yeah, it was a little weird.
4: Yeah. Trout. Sometimes they give you the whole trout.
2: Yeah.
4: Head on and everything.
5: And then they box it.
3: Chicken kind of comes the closest. Like, if you're eating, like, a chicken leg, like, it looks like a leg.
5: But they take the foot off.
2: Yeah, the foot's off.
3: Yeah, at least the foot's not there.
2: Mm-mm.
5: And they take the feathers off the wing, too, just for good measure.
2: Yeah, they peel that thing. Well, whatever. The fish was
3: the
2: good.
3: Breast.
2: Just don't want a head on there, man. Yeah.
3: Are the breasts bigger from female chickens?
2: Great question.
5: They're bigger from the ones that they pump full of growth hormones.
4: Right.
3: Yeah.
4: Like turkeys are the same.
3: They do that with the dudes too.
5: Yeah.
3: They're walking around with the McConnells. Did you see his rack in that picture they put out of him?
4: Like, I don't think.
2: Which one? The fake one picture.
3: The one that's like, hey, he's alive. Like,
2: the AI
3: he's
2: picture.
3: Got, yeah.
2: Oh, he's got cans in that picture?
3: Yeah.
2: Oh, yeah.
3: They look pretty nice.
4: Your farm raised turkeys can't fly. They're too fat.
2: Yeah.
4: Wild turkey can fly.
2: Yeah.
5: Don't they eat like
3: is that
5: hogs?
3: A Tom Petty song?
5: Hog's head in some places.
2: They do
4: can fly.
2: Like, well, at least they boil it and eat soup, right?
5: Right. I mean, it's the whole head, right? Just bang in the pot there.
2: Right.
5: And then do they pull it out and then like kind of pick the meat off of or anything?
2: I don't know. I don't know. I thought it was just hog head soup, or am I just making that up? Yeah.
3: That seems like a thing that should have been gone like 2 centuries ago.
2: Right. Like leaving the head of a fish on on your plate.
3: But you know they have knives back there.
2: Yeah. Well, they offer it with no head.
5: Oh, yeah, I'm looking at
2: you want head or no head?
4: Well,
2: I prefer head.
4: Don't you eat the brain?
3: Not on the fish.
4: The brains come right out of the monkey skull, right?
2: Yep. Yeah, monkey brains. Yeah.
5: Yeah. Yeah, there's a few recipes here for oven roasting, smoking, or braising or frying a full hog's head.
2: Well, because the reason was when people were starving in the early during the Depression, they ate everything. I mean, before that, nothing went to waste.
5: Yeah,
2: and that's why I ate pig stomach, hog maw. You know, I grew up eating that crap from my grandparents. Oh, we're going over to my grandma's for hog maw. Great.
3: Like, what if we didn't?
2: It's pig stomach. Well, it's stuffed with meat and crap, but it's pig stomach.
5: Yeah. I mean, it might
2: great.
5: Be
2: good hog maw, grandma.
5: This smoked hog's head actually kind of looks good. It looks like it'd
2: but
5: be,
2: what,
5: you know,
2: chewing the just you reach in and chew the face of the bowl of the hog.
5: Yeah, I mean, it looks like it's probably real crispy and flavorful, but it's still smiling at you,
2: right?
5: Yeah, you know, there's
2: you reach in to kiss it and then just bite it off.
5: Yeah, there's a hog snout staring up at you as you look down at the tray, man. Yeah. It's ears are there.
2: I totally understand vegetarians when I hear these stories and see these things. I totally. The ones that are vegetarians for like just for
5: moral reasons?
2: Ethical purposes. I totally get them. Totally, you know. Don't yell at the rest of us for eating it, but I totally understand why you would become a vegetarian and not eat animals.
4: Not eat cute
2: things. I totally get that. Or anything, you know.
5: Yeah, but I think there's a lot of middle ground in between vegetarian and I'm going to eat the hog head.
2: Oh, totally true. Totally
5: true. I'm going to try to occupy some of that space.
2: Yeah, and we do. Mr. Skin later on. Nick's here, too. Come on back. Puns for Mr. Skin, Nick.
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3: So I'm guessing this is face lips. Police in Japan have arrested a 49-year-old woman after she allegedly sewed her 42-year-old female roommate's lips together. How do you sit there and let somebody sew your lips together?
4: That was my question.
3: Masai Saraki alleged to have sewn her roommate's lips shut with a needle and thread on June 29th, according to some news independent.
5: She
3: news
5: must
3: place.
5: Have been passed out or induced.
3: The roommate's name was not disclosed. She reportedly wore a white face mask as she ran to a nearby shop. She was awake then. What the hell? Just because she talked too much, probably. You know. Shut up.
6: Would be tough to let anybody know what was going on.
5: I suppose you could write it.
6: Yeah, you'd have to write it. Mm-hmm. Send a text.
3: Mm-hmm. Or just get scissors and cut the thread. Mm-hmm. You know, cut the thread open your
5: mouth. I don't know if I would trust myself to do that.
3: In a mirror, you could.
6: Yeah, you're probably freaking out. Yeah.
4: I'm going to have somebody help me with that.
5: Yeah, probably.
4: Yeah.
5: I'll find
3: I'm just not
5: going to
3: let my roommate sew my lips shut.
5: You say that now. I'm pretty sure this woman said that, too.
3: Yeah.
5: You think your roommate would ever sew your lips shut?
3: Yeah.
5: Man, that's stupid. Of course not.
6: Yeah. Why would they do that?
5: So that's all we have to this story?
4: Yeah, there's not a lot of details.
3: That's it.
4: Like, why and how did that happen?
3: Yeah. Because nobody writes good articles anymore. They put out fake AI pictures and say they're real.
4: Well, I don't think there's a lot of detail.
3: No, there's none.
4: The writer didn't have a lot to work with. I'm not blaming the writer here.
3: Yeah.
4: You know, but it is.
3: And speaking of fish, the New York City Councilman wants to, we all used to win goldfish at carnivals and fairs and things like that for years, and they want to get rid of that. Well, those fish die anyway. When you bring them home, you put them in your goldfish in the kid's room, you feed it for a while, and a couple of months later, some last longer.
5: Well, here's what happened. A group of twisted teen boys attending a carnival in late May.
3: Start eating them.
5: Hosted by St. Luke's School and Whitestone, went out of their way to win goldfish just to torture them.
3: Oh, God.
5: It was ugly, recalled the younger Paladino, whoever that might be, claiming the kids flung and stomped on the fish and pulled their fins to make some teenage girls squeamish. You're talking about future serial killers, right?
3: Oh, yeah. Yep. That's right. Dahmer stuff. Man.
4: Keep an eye on those kids.
5: People who do stuff like that to animals go on to become serial killers.
3: Right. Yep.
5: So I guess they just didn't want to give them the serial killer starter kit.
4: Well, what do you think
6: it really is? Little fish in a bag?
4: A lot of times, don't those goldfish just sit out in the sun at some outdoor carnival, probably just slow roasting in that water.
3: Right. When the kids would win those things, you can't say no to them. We had a bunch. My kids had a few goldfish that lasted. Well, my daughter had one that lasted for about 6 months, I believe.
6: You know? You're at the store buying the glass bowl.
3: I know,
6: some rocks,
3: right.
6: Some food.
3: The fish in a bag. Oh, great. Yeah, we got to keep this thing alive for a little
6: while. What if it just lived in the toilet for a little while? Because that's where it's going to be real soon anyway.
3: Yeah. You have to have a farewell to the fish. Yeah.
5: Yes, there's a pet in a bag.
3: Right.
4: That's where all the good ones come from.
3: Yeah.
5: Well, I assume that's how you take your tropical fish home, or do you get another glass container?
4: I don't know. We had a fish tank for a little while when I was a little kid, but it's not.
5: Because if it's a bigger tropical fish, you probably don't have a big enough bag.
3: Yeah.
5: And I think you could really get into spending some money if you.
3: Oh, a buddy of mine did that.
5: One of those saltwater aquariums.
3: He had a big one, man, and he had a professional cleaner for him too, because she didn't, because they could do the better job.
5: Right.
3: It wasn't cheap.
5: You
3: got to
5: get the right chemical balance in there, or you're going to kill everything. And a lot
3: he got it mainly so you could sit in front of it high and watch the fish.
5: Yeah.
3: It was pretty cool, and we were high a lot looking at it. Yeah.
5: Well, did he at any point have like thousands of dollars worth of fish in that
3: tank? He had money in it. You know, this was a long time ago, so it might not have been thousands, but it was hundreds for sure. Yeah.
6: We had a party when I was in high school. Like my stepdad at the time, he had like it's not a big fish tank, but just some.
3: Right.
6: There were some cool looking fish in there.
3: Oh, by the way, check your obituaries,
6: I'll check it out. Yeah. This dude named, at one point, it was like fun at the moment, like Marky, this guy, he put his arm in there, grabbed this fish, and just ate it.
3: Wow.
6: And we're like, damn. whoa. But then the next day.
3: Was it a goldfish or a real
6: fish? It was like a translucent fish. Oh, so you could kind of see its gut. Yeah. It wasn't big. It wasn't much bigger than a minnow.
4: What they called the tetras?
6: Yeah.
4: Tetra fish?
6: Yep. Yep. So the next day, my friends and I were all hung over out buying a fish to put back in the thing.
3: Did your stepdad figure out it was a different one?
6: No, they did wonder why the railing was torn off of the wall.
4: Dead giveaway.
3: What the translucent fish to replace cost?
6: It was like $3.
3: Oh, okay. So when they
6: It wasn't like a rare, something fancy. It was just like a cool looking little fish.
3: You just ate it. How high were you? Were you on shrooms?
6: Who knows what we were on? Yeah, it was a party. We had a DJ and stuff, and we put sheets over the windows and just had everybody park like around the neighborhood. We're like, don't park at the house.
3: Nope, okay.
6: There was like a car parked at the house.
3: Yeah, but neighbors had to see everybody walking towards your house. Wow. Did it work? Nobody showed?
6: Well, the cops didn't show up.
3: All right. Well, that's all that matters.
6: Yeah.
3: That's all that matters. Yeah.
6: Apparently, they were looking for a party. Because we had some kid that we knew that lived up the street that's like, man, I mean, he's like listening to the police scanner.
3: Right.
6: He's not a dude that like we would have invited over at that time.
3: Crazy. I don't think I said the whole word.
4: I'm just going to be safe.
3: Yeah,
6: we'll pussy. Be safe.
3: Yeah.
6: No, that's your name.
4: Use it through the media. Okay.
3: Yeah, I forget what it was. It was a good one, though. I think it was a guy. Oh, man, I usually freeze frame these. Freeze frame them. That's what I'm calling it now.
6: We're looking for that. Talking about calling people pussy. I ran into a guy at the gas station.
3: Yep.
6: And he goes, what's up, pussy? And then he waits a second, like that wasn't enough. He goes, what's up, pussy face?
3: To who?
6: To me. I know him.
3: Oh, my God.
6: It was just like a friendly greeting, but I thought it was funny that he's like, hey, pussy. And I'm like, hey. And he's like, then he's got a little pussy face. I'm like, oh, all right, man.
4: Okay, you're trying too hard.
3: Yeah. Instead of ace or hey, what's up, champ? Or what's up, chief? What's up, pussy? That'd be good with a duo. If you're working in a convenience store, instead of saying ace or boss,
6: He wasn't working there.
5: No, he was just...
6: That would have been crazy if he was working there. Right?
5: He was just filling his tank.
6: Yeah, Arches. He was also inside the gas station, and I ran into him, and
3: I get it. Did he yell out loud? Anybody look at you guys?
5: Was he loitering? Maybe. Like Jay and Silent Bob?
6: Yeah. No, he's a guy that kind of moves around a little quick.
5: Pussy face.
6: He was just going to get some beef jerky or whatever.
3: Puss wants to know what's the problem there. He gets yelled out. What's up, puss?
4: Been about 26 years at this point. People saying that to me. It doesn't even faze me.
3: What's up, puss, man?
5: He's a clever guy.
3: It's different with push, man.
5: What's up, face?
3: Yeah.
5: I'm just going to call you face from now on. And our producer, face.
4: Wasn't that one of the guys from the A-Team?
3: Push face. It was face, yeah.
6: Just a guy named face?
4: Well, he was the handsome guy.
3: He was a handsome dude. Right.
4: Called him face.
3: Yeah.
4: I think in the movie remake, that was Bradley Cooper.
3: I think you're right. It was Bradley Cooper, right?
4: Yeah.
3: Handsome man.
4: So, yeah, call me face, Tom.
3: All right.
4: Because of my handsome face.
3: Call me face. So, there's also a video out. We'll just share some stuff we put up there so far on the socials. On Twitter, we had the ump getting hit in the nuts three times in a little league game within four innings.
6: Yeah.
3: You want to make your day. You'll laugh at that all damn day. Laugh at another.
5: That was over the course of four innings?
3: Four innings, you said, yes. Four innings. You get jacked in the nuts three times.
5: And they probably only play seven.
3: Yeah, six or seven, a little late for sure, yeah.
5: Did he make it to the end of that game?
3: I don't know, because the last one, he's down.
5: He's down.
3: Down goes Frazier, man. Yeah.
5: Yeah, we need a follow-up on that.
3: And there's also a video of a four-year-old kid getting a hole-in-one for all of us golfers that never had one, which is the majority. Now, it is a pitch and putt, but basically, he's four. And it looks like he hits it 80, 90 yards, you know?
4: It wasn't on the fly. I mean, it was
3: it rolls up, but it rolls right in, man.
5: He's
3: four.
5: Just a brief bit of context.
3: He's four.
5: On some of these video shorts. I would like to know where that kid got his hole-in-one.
3: Yeah.
5: I saw one, and it was just...
3: Oh, his dad was pissed. He slapped him.
5: And it was obviously a PGA event.
3: Right.
5: And, I didn't recognize the guy, but he hits a chip up on the green, and the guy has a ball marker. He's using one of those poker chip things.
3: Right. Yeah.
5: And the ball bounces once and then just lands on top of the poker chip and comes to rest right there.
4: Oh, wow.
5: On top of the poker chip, which, by the way, is too big to use to mark your ball. But he could try that shot again 1,000 times and would never be able to make that happen.
4: I've been given those at a number of tournaments as, like, souvenir ball markers.
5: Yeah.
4: Poker chips.
5: And I don't think that they should be outlawed. They're too big. Get it out of my way.
4: These are the issues we really need to deal with.
3: Todd's got, he's bitching about that.
4: Yeah. Poker chips as
3: That's
4: ball
3: what he
4: markers.
3: Does.
5: Clean your ball markers.
6: That's too big on a giant green?
5: Well, it sets up. You know, you might as well put like a stump right there. Yeah. It kind of gets in the way.
4: But what are the odds?
5: I know.
3: All right. Come on back. Mr. Skate later.
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18: An extreme heat warning continues until 10 p.m. tonight. daytime highs approaching 94. Today, under mainly sunny skies, northerly winds 8 to 15 miles per hour. Partly cloudy skies. Tonight, slight chance of rain showers. Lows dip down to about 67. From the Weatherology Weather Center, I'm meteorologist Jennifer Wojcicki on Rock 95. Right now, 69.
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0: It's not just a morning show. 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
2: I don't know if you guys have been seeing this. It's been going around for a couple weeks. So there's NFL players talking about how $100 million is not that big a deal. You can't build generational wealth. Odell Beckham Jr. Broke this down. And by the way, nobody's breaking out the violins for this guy. And it kind of pisses me off.
3: I would argue otherwise. You could take $100 million. Dollars
2: well, he breaks it down here. He breaks
3: make
2: it down.
3: Generational wealth.
2: He was on the Pivot podcast. He played a $100 million deal. Drops to about $60 million after taxes. Wham.
4: Okay.
2: This leaves you with roughly $12 million per year to spend, save, and invest. By the time you factor in, and this is the word, mandatory lifestyle expenses, buying cars, gifting a house to his mother, and supporting the family, he claimed you would burn through $4 million annually, leaving $8 million a year and questioning if it can truly last. Now, the only people backing him are other NFL guys. Out of touch.
4: Yeah.
2: Just be happy you have a lot of money and good for you. You earned it. They pay you that, good for you. But do not ever talk about that in front of other people that don't care, which is the majority of the public.
3: They're comparing themselves to others in their circle.
2: I know, but you're on a podcast. Right,
3: but they don't realize how out of touch they sound.
4: Yeah, totally. That's a subject you can't talk about to normal folks.
3: Completely tone deaf,
2: which is 99% of the people, you know? Maybe 95% of the people.
4: Yeah, if you've signed a contract that was worth nine figures, shut up.
2: Right.
4: You're rich. If you don't have anything, then that means you didn't manage it well.
2: Actually, Shannon Sharp pushed back and said, no, if you have that kind of money, you should better make it last.
4: And yeah.
2: He's right. He's right.
4: You should probably be able to make it last with a lot less than that.
3: And neither of these guys came from a rich background. Or did he?
2: What, Odell Beckham Jr.? Probably
3: Odell
2: not.
3: Odell Beckham Jr.
2: Not that kind of money.
3: No.
2: He might be, if you're middle class, you have that kind of money. Or middle upper class, you know, that kind of cash.
4: I think it was, I just saw a story over the weekend about the DeAndre Hopkins, wide receiver, been in the league forever.
3: Yeah.
4: The story was about he went back to Clemson to college to take more finance classes to learn how to manage his money himself. So he didn't have to pay a business manager or a money guy because these guys get ripped off.
5: It's got to be a lot more fun being in the finance class when you have money.
2: Yeah. Because it's not Monopoly money. You're right. That's true. I think Duff did that too from GNR. When he left GNR, he went back to Seattle and got a degree in finance, I believe.
3: Yeah. Economics of some kind, I think.
2: Yeah, something. Yeah. He does his own stuff too.
5: I do get the point they're making about $100 million not really being $100 million after taxes, and you've got to pay your agent and all that.
2: But
5: of money.
2: No, you're right.
5: I think
2: you don't talk to other people that are going to hear that. You do a podcast with your buddies and don't release it. I don't know. Sit around and talk with your buddies and don't release it.
5: Also known as a conversation.
3: Yeah, exactly.
5: Unreleased conversation.
2: Unreleased
5: podcast.
2: Have that, because that's how most podcasts are. It was hilarious. So my son had some friends over that for a party on Friday night. About 10 guys and girls were hanging out here at the pool. And I show up later and hanging out with them a little bit. And the kid goes, so one of the new kids I met, he goes, yeah, Ryder tells me you do a podcast. I said, well, it's
4: something like that.
2: Yeah, whatever. That's just sweet. That's 21-year-old kid, man. Hey, did you do a podcast?
5: Sure.
2: We're actually on the radio, you know.
5: But he's like, the what?
2: Yeah, you're right. He's just the what? He was 21. The radio? What's up with that?
5: I think my parents had one of those.
2: Listen, everyone.

0: some of those players. I think I saw something about Derrick Henry.
1: He ain't the only one. There's another guy. Odell Beckham was more recent one, but I saw somebody else doing the same thing, talking about a $100 million deal and just whining.
2: But on the flip side, I've also seen stories like Chad Johnson is the one I'm thinking of.
1: He's pushing back.
2: He said he's all through his career. He's like, I wore fake jewelry. I never bought, you know, fancy cars, He's like, I made the money last.
1: Good.
2: He's like, you can do it.
0: Didn't he live at the Bengals facility for like a year?
2: Yeah, something like that.
0: They were finally like, hey man,
1: some of that's a little overboard because you work your ass off. You deserve a nice house. I get up. You might not want to buy your cousins or your brother's houses. Right.
3: And was it Gronk that lived off just what he made on endorsements?
2: Yeah.
1: Right.
3: And put his
1: NFL. He got endorsements. That's why too.
3: Right. But he put his NFL salary away.
2: He was talking about that on something I saw too, and they said, you know, when you're a young player in the league, they said, look, you can basically get everything given to you. If you show up at the facility in the morning, you can eat all three meals there while you're there for practice and working out and treatment. Yeah. He said, you don't need to spend a lot of money if you don't want to.
1: Yeah.
2: You know, he said he was living in like a $1,500 a month apartment, splitting it with a guy.
1: Is Odell done? Did he come back again this year for somebody else?
0: I think he might be back with the Giants.
1: Yeah, I thought he signed back
2: you're right.
1: The Giants, didn't he?
2: Right. He is.
3: I thought he did.
2: Whether he makes it through training.
0: They have Juju, too.
1: Well, Juju went there too, didn't he?
0: Mm-hmm.
1: Yeah, he's done.
0: And some guys, like, I want to say it was Derrick Henry.
1: He's not done.
0: He spends like hundreds of thousands of dollars a year just on his body, on his maintenance, on his health. And, like, that's expensive, but like, that guy's going to end up playing a lot longer because he's doing things like that.
2: I think the number that everybody says for, like, LeBron spends like $1 million a year just on his body. And, but he's got it.
3: I bet you Brady did too.
2: Yeah. Probably. Just recovery and taking care of things.
1: Oh, they'll just booze and food.
2: Right.
0: Yeah.
2: In the morning. Brady's went straight up his nose.
1: Spent that on my body. Spent a lot of money on my body. Booze and food usually. Yeah. Right into my body.
0: Maybe some shorts.
3: I would imagine most of those guys have a personal trainer of some kind or some kind of medical guru.
1: Oh, yeah.
2: Yeah. I mean, I think a lot of them just rely on the staff at the team.
1: Remember, a cable guy had a personal trainer, was in the we were up and watching an Oscar game in his booth years ago, in the skybox, and we had to stand in front of him so he could eat a piece of cake, so his trainer wouldn't see.
0: Didn't cable guy have a joke about losing weight, like trying to run away from his trainer?
1: Right.
3: I believe his trainer took him off his website.
1: Yeah. Back in the day,
3: they were showing what kind of progress he was making, and I guess at some point it kind of stopped.
1: The same day, John Panette was in the booth too. John Panette, a famous fat comedian.
3: Yep.
1: He didn't care. He was chowing. Rest in peace, John. What a great funny dude, man. What a great dude.
2: I think Larry's it stopped progressing and might have even gone in reverse.
1: So you mentioned you saw Mulaney did a show. John Mulaney, speaking of comedians, did a show at Wrigley Field. Well, he's in the news a little bit. Mick Jagger did an interview with New York Magazine, I believe, or I forget the magazine, but it's an audio.
0: I saw some of this.
1: Yeah. And in one of Mulaney's last skits, last specials, he talks about, he was asked if Mick Jagger's a nice guy because of the SNL. And he goes, no, he's not a nice guy. He goes, well, he's nice to guy for a guy that rich.
0: Yeah, he's as nice as Mick Jagger can be.
1: Right, and they ask, and it's funny because they ask Jagger, and Jagger smiles about it. He goes, well, you know, and they ask him about, because if you talk about rock stars, I mean, pure rock stars have been famous since 1964. He's the guy. I mean, and McCartney, obviously. But he's the guy. You want to be Jagger because he's just been, he's Jagger. But he talks about how in that situation, I guess I don't have a lot of things. I have things that people, he gets it. He's not Odell Beckham Jr. He says, I get it. Most people don't have my life. Pretty much nobody has.
0: Yeah, it's not normal. Right.
2: Nobody.
1: Yeah. And it's a great interview. It really is.
0: When you say it's easy to disassociate.
1: Totally disassociate. Mm. Right. Mulaney mentioned something like, you'll never hear him say, Jagger say, can I borrow a cord to charge my computer?
0: Please.
1: And then he says, Jagger would say, I want a Coke, and somebody just hands him a Coke. You know, that's how you live. Mm.
3: How do they set up Wrigley Field for a comedy show?
1: Yeah.
0: It looks like he might have been in the outfield. Like, the attendance was like 43,000 people. Yeah,
3: it looks like he sold it out.
1: There was a band, though, too.
0: It was hosted by Richard Kind.
1: Right.
0: Buddy Guy opened.
1: Is Richard Kind a friend of his? I know Richard Kind does stand-up.
0: Okay. When he did that show,
1: The Milady Show.
0: He did. I think Richard Kind was on that.
2: He was like the announcer guy.
0: Yeah, and then Fred Armisen and then Letterman got up and apparently told a couple jokes and introduced Mulaney.
1: Oh, cool. Okay. And that's a special now, or just you saw it?
0: I think it was filmed.
1: Okay.
0: Like, the show just happened, on the 11th? It would have been, Friday night?
3: Saturday night.
0: Saturday, yeah.
2: I think that's generally how they set that up. They put the stage is like right outside second base. And then there's people on the field and then people up in the stands.
1: Yeah.
0: First ever comedy show there.
3: So we can look at it now? Did it air live?
2: No.
0: No, it'll probably be a special, I imagine.
3: Oh, okay.
1: Mr. Skin later on this morning. Come on back.
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6: From the newsroom, I'm Alex Carminati. The Keg's Drive-In will have new ownership starting today. The local restaurant has been in Grand Forks since 1935. And it's well known for its classic American-style menu that features hamburgers, french fries, onion rings, and milkshakes. Rick Hansen has co-owned the restaurant with his siblings since 2002. The Hansons have sold it to two women from Bagley, Minnesota. The Crookston Fire Department will be conducting emergency vehicle driver training throughout town this Wednesday from 5 p.m. until 10 p.m. And the Boundary Waters Canoe Area Wilderness will close starting today as wildfires continue to burn during an active heat wave in northern Minnesota. The closure affects all entry points at a BWCAW. The announcement comes 2 days after the U.S. Forest Service closed 225,000 acres of the region and when Governor Tim Walz declared a peacetime emergency. From the newsroom, I'm Alex Carminati.
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18: An extreme heat warning continues until 10 p.m. tonight. Daytime highs approaching 94. Today, under mainly sunny skies, northerly winds 8 to 15 miles per hour. Partly cloudy skies. Tonight, slight chance of rain showers. Lows dip down to about 67. From the Weatherology Weather Center, I'm meteorologist Jennifer Wojcicki on Rock 95. Right now, 69.
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2: Here's a man after my own heart, yep. Although he did commit an egregious offense that I don't like about some people. Man pleaded guilty to charges related to living in an Arizona national forest for 8 years.
3: Wow.
4: According I heard the story. A bunch of garbage around him, too.
2: U.S. District Attorney media spokesperson, a Forest Service officer who found the man and the campsite containing about a half a ton of trash.
3: Whoa. Half a ton.
4: He should have at least walked it out once in a while and got rid of it, you know.
2: The worst residential cases, one of the worst residential cases he had ever seen. Yeah, again.
4: Is there pictures of this? I saw the headline.
2: I didn't see pictures of what kind of mess he made. But
4: how do you stay
3: hidden?
4: Hidden, yeah.
2: I'm guessing he was deep in there.
4: Yeah. Well, it's like that. What's that M. Shyamalan Ding Dong movie? It's The Village. Yeah. That people set up that community inside that national park where no planes can go over and they think it's in the past. You ever seen that? It's a good movie, man.
2: Sounds familiar.
4: Yeah, it was a good movie.
2: Mark Gatz, 65, pleaded guilty to a violation of fire restrictions, residential use of the forest without a permit. What you can do
4: is... What was egregious? You don't like that he did the trash part, right?
2: 1,000 pounds of trash. I think that's what people like
4: the least. It had to stink.
2: About homeless people is their...
4: That's right, Todd. Todd wants them clean up their area.
2: Is a little bit messy. 1,000 pounds of trash in the national forest is a little bit messy, including tires. Plastic bags, trash bags, aluminum cans, and other items. What they do here, and I don't know if this is still the rule, but you can go and live at a national forest campsite for 2 weeks. And after that, you got to move. Doesn't matter.
4: Just move to a different spot?
2: Just move to a different spot, and then you can stay.
4: So you can stay there forever?
2: I've run across people like this. Okay. And, you know, it's like,
4: are they hobos?
2: Yeah, kind of. They're wanderers.
4: I love the word hobo.
2: Yeah. But, you know, and all the forest rangers know these guys.
4: Right.
2: Because they see them on a regular basis. But the ones that I've seen that live there for a couple of weeks don't have 1,000 pounds of trash.
3: Yeah, but see, that's a lot of trash.
4: He didn't leave, right? He stayed the same area. Okay.
3: But, I mean, if you're homeless, isn't the trash possibly something you might use at some point? So, to him, it might not have been trash. It might have been,
4: trash? He had to go into a place and get supplies. That's how he had made trash. Yeah. If he's just eating fish out of the water, he's not making trash.
3: He's got to be thinking, I should clean this up at some time.
4: I mean, when you live alone, take it from a guy who lived alone for a little bit. You get to it when you feel like it.
2: What's he doing?
4: Because nobody's yelling at you, man.
3: Did you have 1,000 pounds of trash in the living room?
4: It was pretty good.
2: Right. You have a few tires laying around the kitchen?
3: Yeah.
4: I needed them.
3: Yeah. Well, this guy, if you don't have a bed, you probably don't have a trash can.
4: True. Yeah.
2: Oh, I'm sure he had some kind of...
4: He's in the woods with a trash can just sitting there.
2: Tender or a cot. Roughly...
3: Like, where would you even take it out?
2: Yeah. Half an acre of resources ruined due to so much trash and goods on the ground for an extended period of time.
4: I just imagine him, like, balling up papers like he's writing a novel or something like that. He just keeps throwing them in the trash can and keeps missing. That's what it is. It's like, it's just big balls of little white piece of paper.
3: The rough draft of his manifesto.
4: Exactly.
3: The Unabomber with writer's block.
4: Exactly.
2: Sounds like they know this guy. Mark Aaron Gatz.
4: Where was it again? Todd, where was it?
2: The Tonto National Forest. It's northeast of Phoenix.
4: Right. Isn't that your dream? Just stay in the forest then for a couple of weeks at a time?
2: Yeah, well, not with 1,000 pounds of trash.
4: Well, you have to live there for years for that.
2: Not with this guy. Gatz has had encounters with officers over the past year, according to the citation, with at least six...
4: Hey, clean your room up, Gatz.
3: Yeah.
2: Outstanding federal arrest warrants for building a campfire during fire season, unsanitary conditions around his camp, building a structure on National Forest Service lands... So he might have, started on a little cabin there. Right. And digging holes into the land, he told the Forest Service official he had been living in the Tonto National Forest for about 2 years.
4: 2 years.
2: Yeah, around the Payson and Pine area for about 8 years.
3: Is there anywhere it's legal to just walk into the woods and build a cabin and live?
4: Great question.
2: It's got to be
4: private. Todd would know the answer.
2: Got to be private property, and you probably have to purchase that property from someone, and then you can build on it. Yeah, not public land.
3: the prairie in like 1840.
4: Yeah.
3: You know?
2: Yeah, unless
4: might be so much land even then.
2: Yeah, unless the next president gives us a homesteader act. Right.
3: Yeah.
2: Can go grab 160 acres.
4: Oh, you gotta. Have you seen any of the Larry David stuff? It's basically Curb Your Enthusiasm about the history, but it's there's him and Seinfeld are in one where they play Lewis and Clark, and they have to tell their wives. Well, Larry David has to tell his wife, played by who's Tom Hanks' wife in real life?
3: Oh, wow.
2: Rita Wilson.
4: Yeah, Rita Wilson is his wife, and he comes back from seeing the president, and he has to tell Rita Wilson that him and his best friend, who is Clark, are going to go fishing and map out stuff. It's hilarious how they have to tell them they're going to be going for 2 years, and they're taking a couple Indian girls with them. It's really funny, man. It's really funny. It's on HBO. All those, was it called Larry David Does America or something like that?
3: Something like that, yeah.
4: They're really funny if you like Larry David, and I do. But that's the Lewis and Clark thing. Deadpool hits. We read them off earlier. I won't read them off again, but only 7 or 8 people had... Lindsey Graham, because he wasn't sick, and he was only 71. He looked a lot older than that.
3: They were spite picks.
4: Yeah, they were total spite picks. I expected to be more spite picks, actually.
3: Yeah, but you can't take a lot of spite picks.
4: No, not at 71. Right.
3: You got to pick, stage 4 cancer, old as hell.
4: Right.
3: You got to look for the keys.
4: But the spite picks kick in once in a while. Random heart attacks, yeah.
3: Yeah.
4: They do. And then Sam Neill, which we didn't know was even sick, he was picked by 20 people, but Puss looked it up. He had cancer as the new year started, apparently beat it this spring, right?
3: Yeah, I knew he was sick.
4: Right, a little
3: bit. But he had recently said that he'd beat it. He'd gone into remission.
2: A rare blood cancer, and then in April, they had reported that he was cancer-free in April.
4: And I'm guessing just Mary Morello, which is Tom Morello's...
3: Mom.
4: She was doing a podcast with him. She'd be on a radio show with him on Sirius for a long time. I think people just, that's an age pick. She was 102. Then there's some other people, just random people that are not that famous.
5: I did not like that radio show.
4: That was lame. I mean, I realize giving your mom some time, but she didn't want to be there.
3: I mean, at 102, I don't think you want to be anywhere.
2: Right.
5: But there's a reel that goes around in some grandma's birthday, and they're like, happy birthday. And she goes, I hope it's the last one.
4: Yeah. Well, that's the way to get, I'm guessing. If you're a certain age, it's better the other way around, you know?
3: I mean, is that a sign of a life well lived if you're so old that you're just like, you know what? I could check out any day. Yeah, this is fine.
4: I think so.
3: I've done a good job. I'm happy.
4: Either well lived or I'm just, okay, I'm just tired.
3: Yeah.
5: People, you don't have to be 102 tired to feel that way.
4: No, hell no. You'd be half that age.
3: You need a hug, Nick. You're doing okay, buddy.
5: That radio show, I was never, because I was put it on, like, I like the, you know, all the 90s station
4: that
5: rock.
4: Was that show on Lithium?
5: It was on Lithium. And then the chief comes on, and it's like, what do we do? Like,
4: what are we doing here?
3: Half the time.
5: I know he loves it. Of course you love your mom. But
4: right.
5: This guy knows a lot of interesting rock stars and stuff. Like, maybe he'd have one of those guys on.
4: Well, he will now.
3: I see. I was.
4: Because she's dead.
5: Now it's going to be his aunt. That's like even older than his mom.
4: She's 104.
3: I was just happy for. I've got a friend who's going to see Springsteen coming up.
4: Oh, cool.
3: I think next month or in September, and I'm like, oh, good. That means Tom will be back on tour with Springsteen.
4: Yes.
3: You should definitely see him with Springsteen. He's great.
4: Yeah, for sure.
3: Now that the whole dead mom thing's out of the way.
4: Yeah.
5: Man.
4: Now that she's gone.
3: Oh, so you can get back on tour, Tom? Okay.
4: So no leaderboard change, right?
3: No, the Sam Neill hit, I got to get a hold of Len Dog. That one hasn't been scored yet, but I don't think that's going to affect the leaderboard.
4: And we're still waiting for them to announce McConnell's either brain dead or dead, because he's not. That's an AI photo going around now. So if he's dead, there's a bunch of people have him, right?
3: 155, I think, was the number.
4: And Dick Van Dyke's still kicking. He's got, what, 600, 700?
3: Yeah.
4: And there's the other, Mel Brooks, right?
3: Mel Brooks is up there. There was another one that I saw earlier.
4: Do you have
3: today.
4: Dick and Mel? Nick?
5: I have Dick Van Dyke.
4: Okay.
5: I don't have Mel, I don't think.
4: I'm
5: looking, man, some of these picks. Like, what
4: you always do that. What place are you in now? 407th or something like that? Or 100, you're on 89th?
5: I might still be in the top 100.
4: Okay. All right. That's
3: plus
4: good.
3: Ties.
4: That's good to know.
5: Right. With ties. Yeah.
4: Well, that stat last week we read off about Dick Van Dyke and Mel Brooks. They've been alive for 40% of the United States since we just celebrated 250.
5: That's crazy.
4: Yeah.
5: I'm tied for 96.
4: Okay.
5: With Limp Ditka's Bank Hookers, Two-Ton Taint.
4: You guys should all get together for dinner sometime. Yeah.
5: Hey, and also, let's play Who's Moister.
4: Oh, Who's Moister. Okay.
3: Yeah, Willie Nelson's got a couple hundred picks.
4: Willie just old? He's not sick, is he?
3: They told him
4: not to smoke weed anymore.
3: I think that's a problem.
4: Yeah.
3: I don't think his lungs are in great shape.
4: No, probably not.
3: Tom Osborne, 277.
4: Yeah.
5: T.O. I Love You Gash is the sole holder of 97th place.
4: I Love You Gash. Mm-hmm. Okay.
2: Everyone else is tied.
5: Mm-mm. Well, there's a lot of.
2: I was going to guess it's got to look like a golf leaderboard. Where
3: yep. Yeah.
4: Who's leading, by the way? Would you tell me earlier?
3: TNT Twilight Boner Signal.
2: 70 people are tied for 18th place, something like that.
3: And Cowers Free Time also has 7 hits. Two players with 7 hits, and they're sitting at the top.
4: All right, come on back.
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2: Hey, I raised the price of the Forever stamp over the weekend.
3: To 78 to 82, right?
2: Right.
3: I didn't even know there were 78. I still buy some stamps because I got a couple bills that have to, they don't have apps, so you have to pay for them.
2: When they first went on sale, I figured that's going to be my investment.
3: Right.
2: So I spent $500,000, and they were 41 cents at the time. So
3: you are kicking ass, man.
2: It's now worth $1 million, and I just have to find people who will buy $1 million worth of stamps.
3: Good point, Todd. Great investment, though.
2: It was.
4: Yeah, they're out there.
2: You knew it was going to go up and up and up.
3: Yeah. You guys watch Marvelous Mrs. Maisel, right?
4: Yeah, it was a great show.
2: Yeah.
3: Some actor named Josh Crocetti, young guy, looks like he's about 44.
2: I don't recognize that guy.
3: Killed himself, suicide, yeah, today.
4: I just looked at him and Googled like his name and Mrs. Maisel. I think he might have been one of the writers on that show.
2: Okay.
5: It says actor, director, yeah.
3: So my car now has 147,000 miles on it, and I bought it brand new in 2011. This guy has a Toyota Corolla from 1993, just past the 1.2 million miles with the original engine and transmission. That's the key. You replace engines, they don't count. But 1.2 million. What's the speedometer look like? I mean, the odometer. I mean,
4: it's probably exploded.
3: Well, it probably went over. Because what's a typical odometer look? Is it probably 999,000?
2: Yeah.
3: Probably
2: 999,999.
3: So he flipped it over, man. Yeah.
4: I bet this guy talks about that.
3: Oh, well, now that he's in, they've showing him out there.
2: Yeah. He probably has the actual numbers that turn instead of digital.
3: Oh, of course he does. 1993 probably does have that.
2: I bet you it is.
3: Yeah, 102 million miles, man.
2: That guy should be on a Toyota commercial.
3: Yeah, he should be.
5: Mm-hmm. And give him a new one.
3: Yeah, I think so, too.
5: Maybe Toyota just let's get you a new one.
3: Right, exactly. Because that's a situation. I mean, it's great that Toyotas last. All cars are individual things, but they should... He will last that long.
5: Yeah. And in another 36 years, they can give him another new one.
4: And I wonder how many napkins are in that glove box.
3: I know.
4: I just cleaned out the inside of the Focus. I'm getting ready to sell it. And there were a substantial amount of napkins in the glove box.
3: And it's funny thing, you were selling that piece by piece for a while.
4: The doors.
3: You're going to sell the whole thing, right?
4: Yeah, one big piece.
2: French fries? How many french fries did you order? Yeah.
4: I haven't noticed any yet. I try to be very clean about. If I'm eating and I drop a fry, you'll find it, and I don't eat it. But
5: I'm surprised.
4: You toss it.
3: Well, if you drop it right away, you'll eat it. But if it's a hair covered fry,
4: if it falls in the car, that's a dead fry.
3: Okay, all right.
2: Because of the possibility,
3: that's a dead soldier, huh?
2: Okay. Interaction with hair.
4: Well, it's just that's grimy. And there are other fries.
3: What year's your Focus, man?
4: 2014.
3: Okay. What do you want to sell it for?
4: I'm not sure yet.
3: Okay.
4: I mean, we're going to list it on Saturday. I've got some neighbors that have been helpful with this. They know more about cars.
2: And you don't need to check the Carfax because it's out there.
4: Right.
2: We put it out there.
4: Yep.
3: The Carfax. I think it's a famous car down there.
4: Yeah, so if anybody's interested.
3: It might sell for a couple hundred more than it would.
4: Baby blue.
3: What's it look? If you go to Carvana and type all your stuff in, what's it worth?
4: Kelly Blue Book, even it does have some damage. Yeah. And even that, it's like 51. I'm not going to ask that.
3: Oh, really?
4: But I was surprised.
3: Yeah.
5: But you also have to put in like what condition is it in? Good, fair.
4: Yeah.
5: And like,
3: well, I'm telling you,
4: even
3: man.
4: Putting in like
5: half wrecked.
4: There's some damage from deers and when the last tire.
3: I'm telling you,
4: the last time I drove.
3: I'm not a paid spokesperson for Carvana, but I sold. My daughter's Jeep on that once because it was we gave her the other car had less miles on it, and they offered me. I just sent them a picture. That was that one picture, and they offered me the money. I drove it down there. I walked in. The guy didn't walk out even look at it. I gave him the keys, and I took my license plate off when I got out and drove away. And was in my bank account that afternoon.
4: Maybe I'll look into doing that.
3: I'm telling you, man. And they offered me a really fair price, what if somebody else would have paid normally, unless, you know. And I don't know how they make a bunch of money, but they do. Well, they sell cars too. I think if you buy from them, I think they're up a little bit. But still.
5: Yeah.
3: Didn't even look at it, Nick. Could be full of fries. They wouldn't care.
4: I'll try that. There was a Beastie Boys CD in there. I think that I might just throw the Beastie Boys CD in. Hey, it comes with a Beastie Boys.
3: I think you should sell yours individually because it is a famous car now. You know?
2: Someone made us spokespeople, I would buy a Toyota Tacoma tomorrow.
3: Yeah. Yeah. Oh, yes. Yeah, me too. Yeah.
5: Well, Tyler just gave a pretty good pitch for Carvana.
3: I did.
2: Yeah,
3: sorry,
2: you did.
3: Man.
5: You're not a spade pokes person.
3: I'm not a spade poke person at all for that. Nobody's paying me any money. I just said dealing with them people. Those people once, and it was great.
4: You know? You said Toyota Tundra?
2: Tacoma.
4: Tacoma. Mm-hmm. What do you have now?
2: I have a Chevy Colorado.
3: Yeah. Mm-hmm. But you have to scrape off your... Calvin pissing on Toyota you have in the back of that.
2: Oh, yeah.
3: Thought it was a random Calvin pissing on Toyota for some reason.
4: Those have really gone away.
3: They have.
2: Yep.
3: They have. My favorite
4: bumper
3: one was...
4: Bumper stickers in general.
3: Yeah, you don't see them as much.
4: Nearly as many.
3: No, you
4: and
3: don't.
4: And sometimes it's like somebody will have like one or two or like 40.
5: Yeah.
3: Yeah, it is usually a bunch. And I like when they pretty much put...
2: And if there's 40 of them, they're one extreme or the other politically.
3: They are. Yes. Yeah. They are. Exactly.
5: I just have never understood the bumper sticker that is in such small type that I have to basically be sitting on your bumper
3: to
5: read
3: it. Right. Mm-hmm.
5: Like, what's the point of that?
3: Well, that one usually says, if you're this close, back off, asshole. That's what it says.
5: No, I'm talking about the guy who has like 40 of them and they all have different. And it's like, I can't read any of those because it's tiny type. That's a dumb bumper sticker.
4: I just saw one that said, "Be nice to me, my dad's dead."
3: Wow. I like that one.
2: Wow.
3: Yeah. I've seen one. I'm teaching my kid how to drive and be nice.
5: Yeah. I've seen some of those, like new driver. Yeah.
3: New driver.
5: I think you put a target on your kid if you put the new driver sticker on the back of your car.
3: I'm just going to flip that. I don't care if you're new. Get off the frickin' road. You're right. They're not going to be people. If you're a kid out there and your parents do that to you, please take it off. Because you don't need that. You don't need to be driving around.
5: I feel like it's the rest of us. It's our job to indoctrinate that kid to the rules of the road.
3: Yeah. Hey.
5: I'm going to beep at him and fly the bird and see if he's really concentrating.
3: Hey, 16-year-old.
2: This is what you're going to have to put up with it.
5: Right. This is how being on the road is. Get used to it, kid.
3: Right.
4: I just got flipped off by my youngest nephew. He's about like 12, 13. But went to a baseball game and we're sitting like a little ways away from him. So I just text him, be like, I can smell you from here. And then he just turns around. Flips me off.
3: And he's on the bench?
4: No, he's sitting in the crowd.
3: Oh, the crowd. Okay.
4: Yeah. Now he's not checking his phone at the dugout. His brothers were playing.
3: He just turns and flips your. Is Gash playing still? Have you seen Gash play late recently, man?
4: I've seen. My nephew who was on his team before. He's playing, but there's no. I don't think Gash is still.
3: Whatever happened to Gash? You know, we were talking about names earlier, and Karen and Chad are the two worst names a guy or a girl can have because they come off as you hear those names, you're judgmental, right?
5: Yeah, you get instantly judged if you have that first name.
3: Karen or Chad.
4: And Gash might be in a call me Brody situation now.
3: Yeah, right. Yeah. Well, somebody had to say, I like Gash at one point.
5: I think many people have said that.
3: I know. It's not an attractive term. Women don't like that term. You say it to them, you know, like, let me see it, you know, and use that term.
4: Right.
3: Try that today with your wife or girlfriend. Yeah.
5: Do you have any like old original pieces, the pieces, the original door for the car left? You could throw in on the sale.
4: There are a handful left.
5: Yeah. Throw a few of those in with the sale. Then ask for a full blue book.
3: Well, it sounds like Nick's job is going well. You're going to upgrade, get a new vehicle for yourself. What's the story?
4: No, I think it's just to the point where it's time to sell the Focus.
3: Got it. Okay. Yeah. Right.
5: Keep driving mom's car.
4: Some point down the road.
3: Had a good time together. Right. Okay.
4: That'll be my car. It basically is now.
3: Oh, your mom's car?
4: We'll drive that for a while. And then, Wait till these bumper stickers kick in, and then
3: back off me. It's my mom's car. That should be your bumper sticker. Back off. It's my mom's car. And people drive past you, and you're not a young guy. What the hell?
4: Hey, good job, dude.
3: This guy's winning at life. Right. Back off. It's my mom's car. Mr. Skin, we get back, right?
5: Yes.
3: All right, come on back.
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16: An extreme heat warning continues until 10 p.m. tonight. Daytime highs approaching 94. Today, under mainly sunny skies, northerly winds 8 to 15 miles per hour. Partly cloudy skies. Tonight, slight chance of rain showers. Lows dip down to about 67. From the Weatherology Weather Center, I'm meteorologist Jennifer Wojcicki on Rock 95. Right now, 74.
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0: cable access, the Robin Bird story. It's an HBO documentary called Bang My Box.
1: I love the name, man. You know, you got to check out a show called that. But yeah, she from 1977 to 1998, Robin Bird did, it was like a adult-themed public television show.
0: Right.
1: And HBO has a new documentary about it. And it's kind of fascinating because you get to see, like, pre-Giuliani New York City, you know, 42nd Street.
2: It was like Wayne's World, but with a naked chick.
1: Exactly.
2: Cable
1: X-rated Wayne's World. Yeah, it's pretty cool. And they had old... Like, she had guests, like, these are, like, 70s porn stars, like Julia Bond, Heather Hunter, like, Portia Lynn, Annie Sprinkle. And it's just cool. It was just a neat show. And I didn't really know too much about it because it ended before I launched Mr. Skin, and I didn't live in New York City. But it's a cool story. And, you know, obviously there's a lot of nudity and stuff, including Robin Bird at the end, who I will say is not quite the Robin Bird from 1977.
0: Oh, they show her at the end. Okay. Oh, it's her walking on the beach. That's her? Okay.
1: Yeah, that's her. Yeah. And she's up on that, she also was up on the balcony nude. And yeah, that's her. So I thought you guys want to see that. I think it's cool when, you know, she's got, I don't know how old she, I can't remember how old she is, but she's not young. And she's put on a few LBs, and she's completely nude walking down the beach. So
0: she is.
1: Anyway,
0: man.
1: Dug this. So it's an interesting show. I think you guys would want to check it out.
0: I'm going to watch that. Yeah, I think about that.
1: Yeah. And then I don't know if you guys heard about Netflix.
2: Robin Bird is 69 years old.
0: Right. Okay.
1: Is she? I think she's older than that. But what do I know? Anyway, so you might have heard Netflix did a reboot of the revered series Little House on the Prairie.
0: I did hear that,
1: just came out. Now, it's all signs are pointing to it being family friendly.
0: Right.
1: So I'm not going to be giving you guys Little House on the Prairie updates.
0: I was going to say, Little House on the Prairie nudity.
1: Laura Ingalls Wilder showed, she was milking a cow, and you could see, like, side boob. No, that won't be happening. But, you know, she was known as Half Pint, Melissa Gilbert, on the show, the original. So I was thinking, like, because this is coming out, I just wanted to make sure you guys were aware. Did you know that... Melissa Gilbert showed her full gallons a couple times. One is, remember Nip Tuck, show on FX?
0: Loved it.
1: So they used to show some nudity on that, and there was a scene where she was getting some work done on her boobs, and she whipped them out, and those weren't little houses, just so you know.
0: No,
1: so,
0: I'm looking at this. This is a scene, looks like they're putting a nipple on.
1: It's not, that's not real, obviously, you could see, like, enough of her boobs to appreciate her boobs. And but more importantly, in 1985, so this was about probably like 20 years before the bigger boob shot, she was in a movie called Sylvester, which was kind of shocking because she was still, like, close enough to the Little House on the Prairie days in 1985 for it to be like, holy crap, Melissa Gilbert's topless. But yeah, she was topless in the front seat of a car with a guy. A little rough scene, but it is Melissa Gilbert. So, as a side note, the actress that played Mary, her older sister on the show, Melissa Sue Anderson.
2: Oh, he's had a crush on that chick.
0: Yeah.
1: She was like the ginger of Gilligan's Island.
0: Yeah, you're right. That's a great reference.
3: Except for the cocktail dresses.
1: Anyway, Melissa Sue Anderson did a horror movie in 1981 called Happy Birthday to Me.
0: That explains the blood,
1: and,
0: I guess.
1: She was in a bra. Okay. She never did a nude scene, which was kind of a bummer, but... anyway, it was kind of cool to see, so I wanted to include that with you guys. By the way, we just mentioned Tina Louise. Ginger did do a nude scene in a 1978 movie called Mean Dog Blues, in which he's on a massage table topless, so you could see that. Anyway, I digress. Dawn Wells never was nude, in case you wouldn't.
0: And that's too bad. That's too bad.
1: Yeah, oh my God, it would have been great. 25 years ago, late last week, one of my favorite movies for a lesbian scene came out. It's called Lost and Delirious. We're celebrating the 25th anniversary at MrSkin.com. And it was the movie set in the night. It came out in 2001. It's set in the 1970s, and it follows these roommates in college played by

0: Piper Perabo. Remember that name? Does that ring a bell? Piper Perabo?
1: No.
0: Jessica Paré.
1: Oh, I know that name. That name sounds familiar, too.
0: Oh, well, let me tell you, both of them, by the way, super sexy girl-girl scenes between the two in college, and really hot. And both would go on to pretty big careers. Piper was on this long-running CIA series, Covert Affairs.
2: Piper was in Yellowstone.
3: Yeah, she was the activist chick that John was banging.
0: She's had a long career. She's been in things since then.
1: Yeah.
0: But here's the thing. Jessica Paré, who, by the way, is Canadian with an incredible rack, was Don Draper's second wife, Megan, on Mad Men. Remember how gorgeous she was?
1: Yeah.
0: So imagine her a few years earlier in a dorm room having sex and getting naked. You got to watch this. It's called Lost and Delirious.
1: Piper down.
0: And they're celebrating 25 years. So they are celebrating and we are celebrating because it's awesome.
1: That's
0: and
1: the girl from Yellowstone. She's hot.
2: Yeah.
0: Yeah.
2: Okay.
0: Yeah. No, right. Piper Perabo. Yeah. Yeah. So right. it's so imagine those two when they were younger hooking up in a college dorm. I mean, now you see why I bring this up 25 years later.
1: Yes,
0: anyway, another thing, you know, the Emmy Awards were announced since I last talked to you guys, and we have a very thorough listing of all the actresses that have been nominated for an Emmy, but where to see them naked, because there's a lot of a lot of really good ones. Like, for instance, you guys, we've talked about The Pitt and how great a show The Pitt is. Like, you know, unfortunately, The Pitt nudity is a little rough. Like, I don't, whatever.
1: It's trauma. But, it's trauma.
2: Oh, right. It's hospital nude.
0: But a bunch of, it's not the best nudity, and it's like, whatever. But that being said, a lot of the stars of the show, they kind of like, you know, when you're wearing, what do you call them?
3: Scrubs?
0: You know, nurse.
1: Scrubs.
0: Scrubs. And they're no makeup and da-da-da. But a lot of them are really beautiful, and they actually look way different when you see them in person. But a lot of the, if you know the show at all, a lot of the actresses have done nudity. Like, for instance, that Catherine Lanasa, who plays the head nurse, Dana. You know who I'm talking about.
1: Oh, the blonde?
0: The blonde, the older one. But she, back in her day, like in the 90s,
1: she had a nice run on Two and a Half Men, I remember. And she was gorgeous.
0: Yeah, really pretty. And like, because I'm trying to remember their name on the show, but like Fiona Dorff plays Dr. Cassie McKay. She's been nude.
1: Who's his ass I'm looking at now? Who's the ass I'm looking at now?
0: That's probably Catherine Lanasa.
1: Yeah,
0: that's
1: on the top of the
0: Nurse
1: dude.
0: Dana,
1: okay,
0: but see, that was like 30 years ago. Have you guys watched Widow's Bay yet?
1: Yeah. Is this old lady? Oh, my God.
0: Let me just say something.
1: Yeah.
0: I am very upset about this. So Widow's Bay won. This Dale Dickey won for or is nominated for Widow's Bay, and she is
1: she's an old lady on the show.
0: She's you say that, except
1: I know
0: she works in the mayor's office. She's the old funny lady. She's a character actor. Right. She's been in a ton of things. She was in the Maniscalco movie,
3: the show on HBO.
0: So here's what was getting me. I'm looking at this, getting ready to talk to you about, believe it or not, she was in that Maniscalco show in a bikini.
1: Right.
0: And I'm looking at a picture, and then I look up her age. She's only 1 year older than me. How is that possible?
1: Yeah, she had a rough life, man. She smoked a lot of cigarettes all at once, looks like.
0: You know? I don't know, but I'm like, there's no way she's only 1 year older than me. But
1: is that her below her? Is that her below her, 1996, naked?
3: No.
1: Oh, I thought it might be the same girl.
0: No, that's Catherine Lanasa from The Pitt.
1: Oh, I got it.
0: No. That's my sorry. That would have changed your opinion quickly, huh?
1: Yeah, it would have been. Oh, my God. Yeah, she's had a rough one there. But she's funny on that show. She's funny on that show,
0: But I will say, is it weird to say her body kind of looked good?
1: It does look good.
0: In Maniscalco's movie, his show. So anyway, so we have a whole thing. We got the girls from Hacks, the girl Pluribus, which I love Pluribus, but I don't know when the hell it's going to be back. And all the Pit girls, so you could check that out. Lots of people that are getting nominees that are nominudes.
1: Thanks, kid. Appreciate it, brother. Congratulations
0: on the
1: Sox there. Take care, man. Ball back.
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3: From the newsroom, I'm Alex Carminati. The Keg's Drive-In will have new ownership starting today. The local restaurant has been in Grand Forks since 1935, and it's well known for its classic American-style menu that features hamburgers, french fries, onion rings, and milkshakes. Rick Hansen has co-owned the restaurant with his siblings since 2002. The Hansons have sold it to two women from Bagley, Minnesota. The Crookston Fire Department will be conducting emergency vehicle driver training throughout town this Wednesday from 5 p.m. until 10 p.m. And the Boundary Waters Canoe Area Wilderness will close starting today as wildfires continue to burn during an active heat wave in northern Minnesota. The closure affects all entry points at a BWCAW. The announcement comes 2 days after the U.S. Forest Service closed 225,000 acres of the region, and when Governor Tim Walz declared a peacetime emergency. From the newsroom, I'm Alex Carminati.
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13: This is your Sports Vape summer forecast. Looking ahead, we're seeing temperatures in the 80s. 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
18: An extreme heat warning continues until 10 p.m. tonight. Daytime highs approaching 94 today under mainly sunny skies, northerly winds 8 to 15 miles per hour. Partly cloudy skies tonight, slight chance of rain showers, lows dip down to about 67. From the Weatherology Weather Center, I'm meteorologist Jennifer Wojcicki on Rock 95. Right now, 74.
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0: seriously. The rest, not so much. Todd and Tyler on Rock 95. You can comment on anything you hear on the show. Text the Empire at 877-931-4TNT. 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
1: See the video of that... It was a full size airplane. Yeah, I think in India. I saw it over the weekend. So we were on. So maybe Friday night in the news. A piece of the engine flew out and hit a window, busted it wide open. The guy sitting in the aisle in the window almost got sucked out, and the plane had to land. Obviously,
2: thanks for saying out.
1: But they had the two people sitting in the
2: instead of off
1: in the window. Excuse me, in the aisle and the middle seat. They said we're grabbing his legs, and his head and shoulders were outside.
2: That's terrifying.
1: I know. It was a full-size jet. He's lived. They got him back. They pulled him back in. But he said his head and shoulders were sticking out of that. He must have had little shoulders.
2: Did he get cut?
1: They didn't go into detail about him because they mainly just talked about how all the air things dropped. They lowered finally further enough down, and they landed safely.
3: I think I started reading about this after we left the air on Friday.
1: The video was crazy.
2: Yeah. Did part of the plane...
1: Now, nobody showed him that. What?
2: Did part of the fuselage around the window break away? Because I'm thinking about the size of a plane window and having your head and shoulders sucked out that tiny little window. I mean,
1: they might have said head and shoulder, but even then, push you right. He had to be a really skinny guy.
2: It was really a violent force that took him out.
1: It looked like just the window was busted out.
3: Yeah, head first up to his shoulders.
1: Yeah. How? And they were holding his legs. Yeah. That means his head was hanging out while the plane was still going 400 miles an hour. So how did he survive that? He did survive it. Nobody died. That's why I sit in the aisle.
2: Do you think he'll ever fly again?
1: He was, that guy?
2: Yeah.
3: Bleeding and initially fainted.
2: Yeah.
1: Your PTSD is pretty bad.
2: You'd probably go aisle seat.
1: Well, you definitely go aisle seat. And you definitely never ever window seat for sure.
2: You're wearing a helmet on the plane?
1: Yeah.
2: Wouldn't you?
1: Yeah, but your PTSD would be so brutal, man.
2: Wouldn't you kind of be forced to faint if you were sucked out the plane at that altitude? Wouldn't you be? There wouldn't be enough oxygen to breathe. Wouldn't
1: you're
2: that?
1: Right.
2: And that speed, I mean, it would be hard to catch your breath.
1: But talk about random. I mean, the engine busted up real quickly.
3: I mean, the air isn't void of oxygen at 16,000 feet. There's a lot less of it.
2: That's a little lower. I thought they were.
1: It picked his window and exploded it, and he's hanging out, and they're holding his legs.
2: How quickly do they land that?
1: Well, they can't just go boom like a paper plane. But they lowered real quickly. They probably got them in. Then
3: says the plane turned around at a height of about 16,000 feet. So they may have been a little higher.
2: Yeah, the cruising altitude is about 30,000, 35,000,
3: isn't it?
1: But the engine might have hit before that. You know,
2: it might
1: have
2: exploded before that. Would the rest of the cabin fill up with air that shouldn't be in there?
1: Everybody dropped the thing. They're all their oxygen all dropped.
3: They're all sucking on their oxygen
2: mask. Take care of yours before you help your neighbor.
4: Right. And I think protocol, down to like 10,000 or below pretty quick.
1: Yeah.
2: Think people's backpacks were flying out the window?
1: There's only one window busted.
2: Yeah.
1: No, just his. No, he was blocking it.
3: Just him.
4: He was plugging the hole.
3: I don't think anything else flew out of that.
1: Yeah.
2: What a nightmare.
1: Hello. All of a sudden, his head is hanging out like a dog on the highway. His lips are flying. And he's thinking, I was just having a cocktail on this plane, and now my head's out the window. What the F?
4: All right, can I admit something? I bought a leaf blower for the first time this year.
1: Did you blow your mouth with it?
4: Every time I get it out, I look at it, and I think about doing that. I haven't done it yet.
1: Video it, too. Video it.
4: I haven't done it yet, but every time I look at it, I go, it might be kind of fun.
2: You got to do it.
3: You should have someone else do it to you. Just walk up to your neighbor.
1: Yeah. Say, blow this in my mouth.
3: Would you flatten my lips, please?
4: Every single time I think about turning it on my own face just to see what it would happen.
1: I got one, too. I got a leaf blower, too, so I should try it.
3: I got one, too. Let's all bring them in tomorrow.
2: All right.
3: And we'll flatten each other's faces with our leaf blower.
4: Nick, do you have a leaf blower?
2: I do.
4: Yeah. All right, cool.
1: He'll bring his flamethrower accidentally and blow it and burn his face off.
2: You do both.
1: Yep. Could do that.
4: It's so tempting.
1: I'll just do it.
2: Push.
4: Every single time, I'm like, okay.
2: You got nothing to lose.
1: No.
4: I mean, dignity.
2: Oh, how much of that is left? I mean,
1: look what you do for a living.
4: It's a fair point.
1: Dignity.
4: Do you got? You guys are you making very much sense.
2: You don't need to make a spectacle of it. You just be on your own.
4: All
2: I'm thinking somebody would be walking by at that same point, and then I just get that judgy look from a stranger.
1: Do it with your mouth full of oatmeal.
2: Do it in a closed garage.
1: Stuff's flying out. Yeah. Do it with your mouth full of oatmeal, which just goes, it's blowing out of your face.
4: Just show the dog. Bring the dog into the garage. And
3: mashed potatoes. So
1: mashed potatoes. Yeah.
3: Belushi in Animal House. I'm a zit.
2: No, it'd be a reverse one. It would
1: back in your face.
2: Push it right down my throat. I'd probably choke.
1: Yeah. No, you wouldn't.
2: No thanks to you.
3: You familiar with a movie called Gale Daughtry and the Celebrity Sex Pass?
1: Mm-mm. I've heard about it. I've been reading about it. Is it on Netflix?
3: I don't know.
2: It's in the theater.
3: It might be a theater movie.
1: What's it about?
3: Wayne.
1: It's what we call your sex pass, your celebrity sex pass, right? You're allowed to have sex with somebody. It's a celebrity.
3: David Wayne is the director. Mm-mm. It debuted to good critical buzz at the Sundance Film Festival in January. Defiantly silly, full of gags, relationship experts warn the reality of these fantasy arrangements. I guess a couple makes an arrangement. You know, they have one of those, here's your celebrity hall pass.
1: Right, yeah.
3: Might prove to be no laughing matter for some couples. Something to Wayne agreed, even when you jokingly talk too much about who you'd like to have sex with, it's going to end up, you got something to examine maybe in your relationship. Well, in this movie...
4: That's a bit much.
3: Gale Daughtry. Let's see. It's a horny.
1: The reason they're celebrity hall passes is because it ain't going to happen.
3: Yeah, well.
1: Unless it's a rock star, he might bang you.
3: Let me get to the bottom of the page here. Plays out like a horny, deranged, or rewrite of Wizard of Oz. Zoe Deutsch is the heroine here. Kansas hairdresser who once played Dorothy in a childhood production and now has a penchant for sporting ruby red shoes of her own. Gale suffers a gutting setback ahead of her planned wedding to longtime sweetheart Tom, who played by Michael Cassidy. She catches him in bed with Jennifer Aniston playing herself.
1: Oh, that's great.
3: After a book signing in one of the particularly quoted barbs about the vapidness of some celebrity cookbooks, Aniston is in town to promote straightforward suppers that include instant oatmeal and a bagel with some cream cheese.
1: I love when she does comedy.
3: Despite the pair having discussed Tom's hall pass with Aniston, just moments earlier, the reality of the discovery sends Gale into a tailspin. I thought it was a silly little exercise, not an excuse to bang Rachel from Friends.
1: I love they did it that way. I love they did it where the guy got the because, you know, it's obviously if the girl has a hall pass and the guy and the celebrity, the guy's celebrity with bangers promiscuous, it could happen.
4: It's much more likely that.
1: Yeah, because she's hot.
4: The girl would have
1: your wife, your girlfriend's good looking. And
2: apparently, John Hamm is the one she goes after in the movie. And John Hamm plays himself as well.
1: Oh.
2: So does John Slattery's in it as well.
1: Oh, cool. So it's getting good reviews.
2: Paul Rudd apparently makes a small appearance.
3: I love that Jennifer Aniston takes on roles like this.
1: They showed her in a bikini the other day sitting at a beach somewhere. She's 57. She's absolutely gorgeous.
3: I love to hear her talk about her dirty mouth and horrible bosses.
1: So do I. Right, right.
2: Well, I mean, that scene in the morning show when she's completely naked laying on top of John Hamm. It's I mean, I've wanted to trade lives with John Hamm a lot,
1: you wanted to trade with Jennifer Aniston.
2: Yes. Either or.
4: You think if John Hamm were ever to encounter a leaf blower, he'd put it up to his face?
2: Yeah.
1: I don't know. He's much cooler than you. Yeah. That's a good premise. I love that's what happens then.
3: I do too.
1: Yeah. I haven't seen clips about that, but I'll have to check it out.
3: What's the name of the movie again? Gale Daughtry and the Celebrity Sex Pass.
1: Kind of a weird name. Mm-hmm. But, she's called a Celebrity Sex Pass, right?
2: It can't be any worse than a lot of movies.
1: And I love that you use Jennifer Aniston because for like 30 years, I think she's number one. I've been saying that. Who's your celebrity one? It's probably Jennifer Aniston.
3: John Hamm might be up on the...
1: Oh, now he is, right. Yeah. People are
3: going... Whoever wants to bang.
1: Ladies love John Hamm. He's a stud, man.
3: Yeah. Or, you know, there's dudes that like to bang dudes, too.
1: Yeah.
3: And they probably like John
1: Nick's
3: Hamm
1: dad,
3: as well.
1: Nick's dad, yeah.
4: True.
3: Among others. He's not alone.
1: He's only one I know. No.
2: Oh, wow.
4: Yeah, it would suck to be the only gay dude.
3: Wouldn't it?
2: IMDb actually has a top 50 hall pass candidates list on here.
3: Okay.
2: This seems to be all female, but they may have a
1: yours is still, Christy's still,
3: last I checked, it was Sam Elliott.
1: Yeah, and he's like 82 now.
4: Oh, yeah.
1: She wants to bang him.
3: I don't know. Yeah. I'll have to ask.
4: It's Crystal's pony boy from The Outsiders, but he actually used to live down the hall.
2: At one time, I know there was a Christian Slater thing going on. Yeah. Okay. But like, you know, pump up the volume, Christian Slater.
1: So radio
2: from
1: situation.
2: Back in the day. Yeah.
1: Maybe that's why she was digging you, puss. Radio. Man.
2: Let's go with that. Sure.
1: People always said you were a young Jack Nicholson back in the day. Yeah. No, they said it about Christian Slater, right?
2: Okay. Yeah, they, and me.
4: It's easy to get him confused.
1: Pony Boy was down the hallway. Download the podcast, then patronize all the advertisers on the radio stations and the podcast, the stream, and have a good one. See you tomorrow.
2: Good night.
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0: and Neil Young. 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
1: You have Twitter. I just retweeted this video of an umpire at a kid's Little League game, and they have it spliced together. Is that even a term anymore, spliced together?
2: Yeah, that's fair.
1: Yeah. You see three separate pitches. A couple of them were foul balls. I think the catcher misses one of them. But in four innings, he got hit in the nuts three times. And when you laugh, you guys probably heard me laughing maybe 10, 12, 12 minutes ago or somewhere. That was what I was laughing at. It's the funniest thing, and it'll get your week off right. He gets hit in the nuts. It reminded me, I've told this before, you watching it?
2: I'm watching it right now.
1: The third one, he goes down, and he ain't getting up. And apparently somebody yells, he's dead or something like that. Watch him now. Isn't it the best?
2: Why is this always funny?
1: Well, I was my son was a catcher, and he's about 12 years old, so the guys are throwing fairly hard at 12 years old. And
3: any audio in this?
1: Yeah, there is.
3: Does he say "son of a bitch"?
1: I don't know. I don't think he swears much. Yeah, I don't know what the audio is.
2: Yeah, the third one.
1: He's good. Oh, oh, just like he would say.
2: The third one, he does fall over like he is dead.
1: he's just three nut shots and four. And even by the way, somebody, I think the text says something about no cup. Though the guy had a cup one. Getting hit in the cup hurts. It hurts. You go down, man.
3: Oh, the third one, he goes down.
1: Wait. Oh, he's down. He's down. I mean, he got hurt the first two.
2: Laying on his side like he's in the fetal position. So,
1: my son was a catcher, and I witnessed this in person. Our pitcher was whipping the ball, and I guess Ryder called for a curveball, but the kid threw a fastball instead, so Ryder wasn't ready for it. It tipped off the top of his glove and hit the ump in the nuts right behind him, and the ump went down. And he was like my favorite part about that is just he was like a 60, almost 70-year-old black dude and a black man. And he just, and then he I saw him kind of scold Ryder, and I said, what happened? He goes, I told him I was calling for a curveball. He threw the fastball, so sorry. But, yeah, the dude, same thing, like that.
2: Oh, man.
1: And every guy in the crowd's going, oh, man.
2: Did you see the video? It was a couple weeks ago.
3: Turn this up and listen close. I think someone says he's dead.
1: They say he's dead the last, when he goes down. Okay.
3: There's one. I'll go back to the beginning. Okay, that's the first one.
2: Yeah. Okay.
3: Different batter. Go.
4: Stay alive, Ryan. Good job,
3: Ryan.
1: Stay alive.
3: He's staying down. Third hitter.
1: I love how you hear the dad still just caring about the kids at that point. Right. I mean, even the first nut shot, somebody should say, hey, you okay, Op? Hey, Blue, you okay? You okay, man? God, it's hilarious, man. So you want you to start off your day, your Monday morning. I know it's tough for a lot of people, Monday morning. So watch it. I'm getting hit in the nuts three times in four innings.
2: I think it was the week we were on vacation. There was an incident with the Royals and the White Sox.
1: Right.
2: Did you see that video?
1: No.
2: It was like a slow roller up third base, and there was a runner coming to third base. Pitcher grabs a ball, and he's, I don't know, 10, 15 feet from the third baseman, and he whips that thing, hits his own third baseman right in the nuts. And I think they brought the cart out for that guy.
1: And then I also retweeted this video, this poor kid. It looks like it might be a chip and putt, but it's a pretty good shot. Looks like it might be 100 yards. Four-year-old kid gets a hole-in-one.
2: Screw that kid.
1: Four-year-old kid. And I love the text with it. Poor little guy is going to be hooked on this game for the rest of his life. And when he's 80, he'll realize the best shot he hit when he was four.
2: Yep.
1: He gets a hole-in-one at four.
2: Yeah, man. Screw that kid.
1: Yeah, there's a video of that right now. Check it out. Mr. Skin later on this morning. Got some Deadpool hits, too. Lindsey Graham passed away. Yeah. Mary Morello. Lindsey Graham was only 71. He looked old as hell. He looked older than that.
3: That's Tom's mom, right?
1: Yes. Oh, it is. That's right. Yeah. Yeah. And she was like hosting that this radio show for years.
2: Yeah.
1: So we can count.
3: I don't know.
1: She was definitely notable. She was notable.
3: You'd call it hosting.
1: Well, no.
2: She was on the show.
1: Yeah. She was going, it was embarrassing.
2: She was a sidekick.
1: It wasn't good radio.
3: No.
1: It wasn't good radio.
3: She would do or say whatever Tom said.
1: Right.
5: I don't know what that song is.
1: Alan Finnegan, who was that, man?
2: Let's see here. Alan Finnegan.
3: Alan Finnegan. I've got some notes on Alan Finnegan. He was a Baptist minister. He was a comic. He was on Britain's Got Talent.
1: Oh, I got it. Okay.
3: And he had ocular melanoma. It sounds horrible.
1: Oh, cancer, cancer in the eyeball?
3: Cancer of the eyes.
2: Ugh.
1: Dermot Munragan.
2: Murnigan.
1: Murnigan, yeah.
2: He was a English media personality, journalist, news reporter, television host.
3: Anchor. It was a BBC anchor.
2: And
3: BBC and Sky News.
2: Ooh, stage 4 prostate cancer.
3: Yep.
1: For old school TV shows, Emergency, Randolph Mantooth. You'd recognize that guy. He was the only
3: Randolph Mantooth was also in some daytime drama.
1: I'm sure he was.
3: Back in the day. Back in
1: and,
3: the 80s.
1: Sam Neill was picked. That surprised me, but I found out from Puss off the air, he was actually sick before New Year's. He was picked by 20 people, but then he ended up beating some cancer, right?
2: Well, yeah, earlier this year, he had made the announcement that he was in remission and everything was going well. Right. And
3: that he had some form, rare form, of blood cancer and that he was cancer-free as of April.
1: And unlike, who am I thinking of here?
3: Lindsey Graham?
1: No, I know, but unlike the other guy that they're faking is still alive, Lindsey Graham actually, just people said he's dead. He died of he died that same thing that I saw this morning. The same thing that John Ritter died of. Remember John Ritter?
2: The Widowmaker?
1: Yeah, that aortic thing went, well, it was heart attack, but it's the same thing they think happened.
3: Yeah, we don't have a brain dead pool yet.
1: No.
3: Really be hard to keep track of that.
2: Yeah.
1: I do love that.
2: We
1: start a brain dead pool. And we get to decide.
3: Right.
1: We get to decide who's brain dead.
3: Who makes the call in that instance?
1: Lindsey Graham was picked by Admiral Atheist, Butterknife Circumcision. You got that in front of you, Todd?
3: I do. Oops, all dingleberries.
1: Yep.
3: She's a bigger gal.
1: Snail Trail Conductor and the Puss of Darkness. Because he was only 71 and not really sick. So.
2: Yeah, these were spite picks.
1: Yeah, good picks, right? Yeah. Oh, total spite picks.
2: That's all. There was no reason.
1: They wanted him dead.
2: They were just spite picks.
1: Yeah. Randolph Mantooth was picked by one person.
2: Say this one very carefully.
1: I'm a Cox.
2: Amaya
1: Cox.
2: Cox.
1: Zucker.
2: Zucker.
1: Right. I wanted to say it, I'm a.
2: I know. That's why I was trying to cut you off.
1: Am I, which is a question. You know. So I'm going to say that's a question. Am I Cox? Zucker. Yeah, would I? Right. Dermot Murnigan was 68, picked by Bronze Olympic Fister and Rage Against the Genes. Alan Finnegan was 59, picked by Edith Puthie. STD on my lip. Fat, Drunk, and Stupid, and Todd.
2: Oh, yeah, wait a minute. That means that one of us is fat, one of us is drunk, and
1: I'm drunk. I'm drunk, Nick's stupid.
2: Man,
1: you're not
2: fat.
1: You're not fat anymore, but just these people are mean, man.
3: And these balls.
1: And Todd. Or maybe I'm just fat, drunk, and stupid. I'm not all the three. Yeah, maybe I'm
2: fat, drunk, and stupid, and Todd.
1: Yeah, but whatever.
2: Yeah.
1: So, my heart.
2: I like that one better.
1: Yeah, I bet you do. I think he's all four of us in that one. Go ahead, Todd.
3: Next college student, Stepdaddy and Peter B. Dragon.
1: The kids, Todd Kept, and Todd a Blunder. Mary Morello. That was Tom Morello's mom. She was 101. Picked
2: 102.
1: By 102. Behind Colleen's Green Room Door and Crocodile Utah. I lost my dad 6 years ago today, by the way.
3: Was today, huh?
1: Yeah, my dad passed 6 years ago today from COVID, by the way. You remember that? COVID killed like millions. Millions.
3: Crotchless gorilla suit. DMT morning surprise. Email us turdpicks.
2: Don't do that.
3: Don't.
1: Grandma's G-spot. I'm secretly gay. Munting smoothie.
2: Ugh. Oh, God.
3: Mustache ride. Placenta panini. Bube City crab shack. Unus anus.
1: Why not me? Sam Neill, 78. Great actor. He was 78. Looked a hell of a lot better than Lindsey Graham. Lindsey Graham was 71. Be very quiet. Dodds hunting fridges. Butt plug Mike. Had Sam Neill picked by 20 people, by the way.
3: Cookie Monster. Nom nom nom. Crotchless. Gorilla suit?
1: Yep.
2: Yes.
3: Gorilla suit, okay. Dildo tea bag.
1: Fizz on my Jace, Gaylord Hummer, Grandpa's Pancake, oh, Gut Trail. Yep, that's my grandpa. Yep, yep.
3: Hall and Goats, Liquor in Front, Poker in Back.
1: Nick's Lug Nut Suicide Attempt, Not a Doctor, Not Helping.
3: Paintballs for Beaster Bunny, awesome. Rectal Sneeze, yeah. And REO Teabagging.
1: I like that one. Sandtorm Stash, Shaving the Posse, Squirting with Disaster.
3: Tap that epiglottis, yeah. All had Sam Neill dead at 78.
1: Leaderboard push.
3: You would know Sam Neill from probably Jurassic Park.
2: Mainly. Oh, yeah.
1: Yeah.
2: I was thinking
1: he was at everything, man. He was at everything.
2: Remember like Event that. Horizon?
1: I love that movie.
2: That was a scary-ass movie.
1: That was, yeah.
2: That was a weird movie. No change in the leaderboard, although we do not have Sam Neill scored yet. I got to get Len Dog on that one. But I didn't see anybody on that list that's, you know, hovering near the top. But, yeah, still TNT Twilight Boner Signal is in first place. Cowers Free Time in second place. They are the only two players with 7 hits.
1: Mr. Skin later on. Come on back.
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20: An extreme heat warning continues until 10 p.m. tonight. Mainly clear skies today with daytime highs approaching 94. Winds out of the northeast, 8 to 15 miles per hour. Partly cloudy skies tonight, slight chance of rain showers. Lows dip down to about 67. From the Weatherology Weather Center, I'm meteorologist Jennifer Wojcicki on Rock 95. Currently 76.
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2: Millions of Americans admit they're living with a name they'd rather ditch, survey shows. But this is the most, the first part we're going to talk about here is the most judged names. And apparently Gen Z judge people the most on their names. But Karen, of course, is the worst one to have right now. The Karen got ruined. For some reason, they picked the word Karen to describe a Karen. And I don't know why they picked that one.
3: Yeah, who is the first one?
2: I know, because it doesn't make much sense. I don't think it was a Karen, or maybe it was a Karen with that Karen haircut and bitching. We've all seen it. And then people that bitch, you know, those kind of women are called Karens now.
4: But we kind of all embraced it.
2: I went to school with a couple of Karens, but that was just a name back then.

0: was Kurt. So he was always Kurt.
1: And he was Ralph Kurt.
0: Ralph Curtis.
1: Well, Ralph Curtis. Okay.
0: Yeah, that's my middle name too. My dad's middle
1: Ralph
0: name.
1: Because Ralph is puking, by the way.
0: I don't think it was that back when he got the name.
1: I don't know. Maybe not. He's an old dude.
0: Yeah, that seems like a newer reference.
2: Do you also assume that all Emily's are cute?
1: Do you?
2: There are certain names associate them with an attractive girl.
1: A Karen is a middle-aged woman typically perceived as entitled and demanding, often seeking to speak to the manager to quick complain. Yeah, but I wonder why whoever started it made it Karen.
0: Well, I'm looking at that, and one of the earliest references going all the way back to 2005 was a bit by Dane Cook.
1: Oh.
0: A bit titled The Friend Nobody Likes. He joked that every friend group has a Karen, describing her as always a bag of douche.
1: Let's give him credit, man, because he was obviously still pretty popular, but he was huge back then.
2: Everybody embraced it.
0: Right? Yeah, and then by about mid-2010s, they said the speak to the manager hairstyle, that kind of gets labeled as Karen, and then,
1: the
0: it kind of snowballed from there.
1: Yeah, the cut.
2: That suburban cut.
1: You'll get the cut. I love that. That was SNL skit. You never liked your name, did you, Todd?
2: But
1: there were a lot of Todds back then.
2: So I know.
1: It wasn't even like a weird, it's not even a weird name.
0: Well, go by your middle name then, Dwayne.
1: Yeah. real good friend of mine's name is Dwayne.
2: Right. When people see Todd, they think nerd.
1: And, well, because SNL.
0: And, Todd!
2: And they wouldn't be wrong. And yeah, that didn't help matters.
1: Yeah, but I told you, two of the top. My best friend was Todd. He was not a nerd. He was a musician.
2: But we all hear. Still is.
1: And the quarterback of my high school football team was named Todd. So you were the nerd, Todd, of those three.
2: The SNL. Yeah. Man, I hear that bit all the time.
1: Well, that's that's Bill Murray from the late 70s.
2: Todd.
1: Yeah, yeah. You hated. Would you change if you could? Well, you could. You'd be called. You could be Dwayne. Dwayne and Tyler in the morning. That wouldn't have worked. That wouldn't have worked.
2: I could be whoever I want.
1: Yeah.
2: But I'm just too lazy to.
1: Well, why would you change it now?
2: Kind of.
1: Embrace the Todd.
0: You can change it to anything.
1: Yeah.
0: It doesn't even have to be a name.
1: You got tired of the word Luke because of the Luke, I'm your the father bit, right?
0: Dude, my. The movie came out in 77. I was born in 80. Smack dab in the middle of the first trilogy. It couldn't have been more popular.
1: Of course it wasn't. Everybody, that was huge back then.
0: But mom and dad weren't Star Wars geeks. So,
1: but it wasn't even a geek thing at that point. It was main culture. We were there, man.
0: Yeah.
1: The first movie was so huge. And 3 years later, you're Luke.
0: Heard it my entire life.
1: What's your middle name? What is your middle name?
0: I just said it. Curtis.
1: Oh, you're Curtis, too.
0: Yeah, it was my grandpa, my dad, me all had same middle name.
1: Well, you could have went by Curtis.
0: Yeah. I was fine.
1: Yeah.
0: I never had any problems with it.
1: But I mean, Luke's a fine name. It's just because of the Star Wars reference. The Star Wars, right.
0: He never actually
2: says, Luke, I am your father.
0: I know
1: he does. We know that.
2: That's one of those Mandela effect things.
1: It is.
2: He just says, I am your father.
0: Right.
2: He doesn't address Luke specifically.
0: But we as a culture have decided he says it that way.
1: Oh, we have said it that way, right.
2: And nobody's going to change our mind.
0: No. But yeah, I mean, you can change your name to anything. Like it doesn't.
1: It'll cost money, but you can, right?
0: But yeah, I mean, you can call yourself. You know, I'm Chair. I'm not Todd. Please call me Chair.
1: Some places won't. No, some they won't recognize certain things. But
0: as long as it's not vulgar or anything.
1: Well, sometimes you can't call yourself Christ. We've done that story before. Or Jesus, of course. Jesus is Jesus, right?
0: Yeah. Basically. See.
1: Yeah, right. Other unconventional names here. Sir Cartier.
2: Are there names that are not allowed in this country? I know there are some in other countries.
1: I don't think you can. Yeah, remember that? Remember that? Those Nazi S hats in Jersey. When they named their kids Adolf, and because their last name was they were turned down. I don't think anybody names your kid Adolf anymore. But I don't know if it's illegal. I think it's illegal to name your kid Adolf in Germany, though.
2: The U.S. has no federal naming laws, but individual states restrict names. Mm-hmm. Like you can't be a number.
1: Yeah, there are certain things you can't be.
2: You can't be a symbol.
1: Right.
2: You can't be an obscenity.
1: Right.
2: Let's see. Courts have officially blocked or disallowed names like Adolf Hitler, Jesus Christ, Santa Claus, King, Queen, Majesty, and what's the little at symbol?
0: The ampersand?
2: Ampersand.
0: Yeah.
1: I forget the comedian's bit, but whoever it was, but it was, he referenced how you got to, I wouldn't even, probably somebody on TikTok, actually. He said, people like to name their kids nowadays because they see a little baby. It's a cute name.

0: but you should name a kid, name a person, well, when they grow up, the name still fits them. It can still be an adult name, you know. He made some references to different names, but yeah. You know.
1: In Tennessee, you cannot name your child Messiah.
2: We were walking through the grocery store yesterday, mm-hmm. and they were calling for, they called out like three or four first names. Go out and get carts out of the parking lot.
0: Right, right.
2: And I swear to God, one of them was Zeus.
0: Wow.
2: And I asked my wife, did she just say Zeus? Like, there's some 17-year-old dude walking through here going out to get carts named Zeus.
0: If he's not built like a god, that's a horrible name.
2: It really is. It's a tough one to saddle your kid with.
0: He better start lifting and get ripped if you're going to call himself Zeus.
2: Yeah, and kind of, learn to throw lightning or something? Wasn't that Zeus's bit?
0: You better be a stud if your first name is Zeus.
1: Better find a woman named Aphrodite
2: or
1: something of the sort.
2: I mean, it's a cool sounding name, but you're giving the kid a lot to work for.
0: Yeah, especially if he's just like Zeus, the accountant. You know?
2: Right.
0: Fine profession, but you know, what's his name? That's Zeus, my accountant. Really? He's an accountant? Yeah. That's Zeus, my trainer. That works.
2: Yeah.
0: Yeah.
2: That's Zeus, my starting quarterback.
0: There you go.
2: You know?
0: There you go.
1: Hera, right? He was married to Hera.
2: Sure.
0: Yeah.
2: I never really got into Greek mythology.
0: Yeah, yeah.
1: I don't know any women named Hera.
0: Hera?
1: H-E-R-A, no, I think.
0: Man. Yeah. But if you're a Chad or a Karen, sorry about that. I think Karen's worse than Chad because that is the name. But Chad is the yuppie kid, the preppy kid.
2: I think I feel worse for like the Karen who was
0: a Karen.
2: Just like high school age in about 05 when that Dane, because then it's like your entire adult life you're going to be saddled with it.
0: Right. Yep.
2: But you're going to also be the last of the Karens.
0: Yeah.
2: Because nobody's going to name their kid that for a long time.
0: No. I'm sure there's still people that have. There's a registry that you can find out how many people are named every year in the United States. Well, because it's all registered.
2: You're a terrible parent if you do that.
0: Curious,
2: you
0: name a kid Karen now, right?
1: Quickly, that will pass, though. Because for a while there, I felt badly for Caitlyn's.
0: Oh, because of the...
1: Caitlyn Jenner was all
0: all
1: the time.
0: I guess they'd be an ex-niece, I guess.
1: Yeah.
0: Her name was that. But yeah, I never thought of it that way until that came. Yeah, I think that's passed a lot.
1: I think so.
0: I don't think it's a big deal anymore.
1: But
0: Karen, that's going to stick. A Karen that is a Karen.
2: Right, I mean, that deserves it.
0: I mean, her name is Karen, and she is a Karen. Wow.
2: Now, this says that exact numbers aren't available. Like, for 2025, not really, they can't put a great number on it. It says, historically, numbers for Karen have remained extremely low. Roughly about 300 baby girls were given that name in recent years. So there's not a lot.
0: Yeah.
2: There's not a lot. But
0: those 300 were stupid.
2: Oh, those parents hated their child.
0: Right.
2: Come on.
0: Let's name her Karen.
1: Oh, for the record.
0: And cut her hair that way right away, too.
2: Right.
1: Chicken paws are available at Walmart. It's just chicken feet.
0: Yeah. What do you do? Pick your teeth with them or chew on them?
1: I guess they're full of the good collagen.
2: Apparently, in Chinese culture, they said that it said they're a symbol of wealth and prosperity.
1: Do they put them in soup?
0: I don't want chicken feet on my plate, man. A fish head I'll deal with. That's at least somewhat normal. But chicken feet? Nah.
1: Couple of chicken feet up in the air.
0: Yeah. Like they just don't care. All right. Let's try some chicken feet today.
2: Back. Yeah. Hard pass.
0: Yeah. Wombeck.
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4: From the newsroom, I'm Alex Carminati. The Keg's Drive-In will have new ownership starting today. The local restaurant has been in Grand Forks since 1935, and it's well known for its classic American-style menu that features hamburgers, french fries, onion rings, and milkshakes. Rick Hansen has co-owned the restaurant with his siblings since 2002. The Hansons have sold it to two women from Bagley, Minnesota. The Crookston Fire Department will be conducting emergency vehicle driver training throughout town this Wednesday from 5 p.m. until 10 p.m. And the Boundary Waters Canoe Area Wilderness will close starting today as wildfires continue to burn during an active heat wave in northern Minnesota. The closure affects all entry points at a BWCAW. The announcement comes 2 days after the U.S. Forest Service closed 225,000 acres of the region, and when Governor Tim Walz declared a peacetime emergency. From the newsroom, I'm Alex Carminati.
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16: An extreme heat warning continues until 10 p.m. tonight. Mainly clear skies today with daytime highs approaching 94. Winds out of the northeast, 8 to 15 miles per hour. Partly cloudy skies tonight. Slight chance of rain showers. Lows dip down to about 67. From the Weatherology Weather Center, I'm meteorologist Jennifer Wojcicki on Rock 95. Currently 76.
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2: Where can I get my chicken feet at? Did you hear that?
3: Yeah, what happened?
2: I don't know.
3: You were served chicken feet?
2: No. Oh. I was at a I was at a restaurant this weekend where we ordered a branzino, and the head was on the fish, and it was kind of gross.
3: I
2: don't like that either. And by the way, the people beside us had the fish before we did, and it looked really good. We didn't see a head, and the bartender slash waiter said to us, "Oh yeah, I forgot to ask you if you wanted the head," as he laid the head down.
3: Yeah, I feel like that's an important question to ask.
4: That's an option.
2: I mean, Michelle was grossed out. I didn't like it either, but yeah, we still ate the fish. It was
4: it's
2: great.
4: It's not unusual.
2: It's not, but I would request to not have it. But I was at another restaurant that features a lot of game and in Omaha years ago, and I saw a table next to me get some chicken, but the feet were still on it.
4: Yeah. I mean, if you get a McDonald's Filet-O-Fish sandwich and the head's still on, that's unusual.
3: Driving off the bridge.
4: Right, so you should say something.
2: If the head is breaded, too.
4: But in a lot of high-end restaurants, they'll serve certain fish with the head on.
2: Yeah, but they should ask you.
3: You think if it's high-end, they'd at least just cut the head off.
4: Yeah.
2: Right.
4: Apparently, you just have to ask them.
3: Maybe take the bones off of the thing.
4: Or they ask you, do you want the head taken off?
2: Right.
5: Well, again, they say that those cheek meats are like a delicacy, you know, in a lot of places.
2: I dug into it, Bush. It wasn't any better than the rest of the fish.
4: That's crap. They sell, like, separate walleye cheeks.
2: Doesn't sound like something your old man would say. Yeah. I remember, you know, because if your parents or grandparents that grew up in the 30s and 40s, they would say to you all the time, that's the best part. No, it's not. You ate that because there was nothing else available at the time, you know.
4: It tastes the same.
2: My dad would say that all the time. Meat. Yeah, the ass is the best part. It's not. No, it's not, Dad.
5: What was he talking about?
2: We were talking about when he went to the bunny ranch.
3: Right. I was talking about your mother.
4: No, I see walleye cheeks and halibut cheeks on the menu as an appetizer. And they're just, it's the same as the rest of the meat.
5: I remember like Andrew Zimmern always saying on all those travel shows, like, oh, the cheek meat of the fish is always the best part. Right. But I don't know.
4: No, I don't find it any better or worse than the rest of the fish.
2: I saw Andrew Zimmern on, he was on that, is it Regis and Kathy Lee?
4: Mark and Kelly?
2: It's Kelly and Mark, and she still gets first billing. And I don't know if Mark's a short guy, but I didn't know Andrew Zimmern's a tall guy. Did you guys know that? Every time you see that guy, he's kind of round looking, but he was on that show, and he looked like he was 6'4".
5: 5'11".
2: Well, that means Mark's pretty short.
4: Yep.
2: Yeah, because Kelly's a little pixie for sure.
5: What's his last name? Mark.
2: Mark.
4: Consuelo?
5: Yeah.
4: Something like that.
5: Consuelos.
2: That's a joke, too.
5: Yeah, he's 5'8". He's 5'8", she 5'2".
2: Okay, well, he just looked taller. He looked taller than 5'11 in that situation, whatever. But he was on, he wasn't serving something weird, but.
5: I think he's got a new show coming up on Food Network.
2: Oh, he does?
5: Like some sort of barbecue pit master thing.
2: Okay, all right.
4: Oh, that's him?
2: Regular stuff and not, you know, cow ass or something like that. Or rats, whatever. We used to travel and eat all that kind of crap.
5: Yeah, he's kind of embraced the same look as Bobcat these days. The beanie, the weird colored glasses, and the giant white beard.
4: Going all bow,
2: kind of like, Where's Waldo kind of thing?
5: Kind of.
2: The beanie and the round glass.
5: Almost, yeah.
2: Yeah, so if you had chicken feet, we'll take that call or the email. What's it taste like? I don't think it sounds great at all.
4: It sounds like horrible. Most people who have purchased them give them to their dogs.
2: Oh, gelatinous, they can chew on them. Right.
4: And then they save the antlers for themselves, and they chew on the antlers.
2: Right. The antlers of a chicken? Okay.
4: Or of anything. Dogs love to chew on antlers.
2: Yeah.
3: Yeah, but if I'm eating something, I don't want it to look like the animal that it is.
2: I know.
3: So I'd rather have fish in stick form without the head. They the chicken nuggets. Like, they'll make them shaped like stars or dinosaurs or whatever. There's never like a chicken nugget.
4: Good point.
2: Yeah, that's. I'm with you, Nick. I still enjoyed the flavor of the fish, but it just kind of took away the whole thing by this. The head was.
3: Well,
2: right,
3: do you have
2: there
3: to pick it off the bones?
2: Yeah, yeah. Well, no, they spread it up for you, but still.
3: So they do
2: head,
3: that, but they just leave the head.
2: They
3: on
2: left
3: it?
2: The head on it. Yeah. They say, oh, yeah, we forgot to ask you that. No, and that's something you ask the people
3: we'll
2: right
3: be
2: beside
3: like,
2: us.
3: What do you ask me now? And I'll say, right, I don't want the head, and then bring out some fish that doesn't have the head on it.
2: Take the head off right now.
4: To eat shrimp-shaped shrimp.
2: Yeah.
5: Yeah, but they take the head off of that.
2: Yeah, the head's off the shrimp. Yeah, yes, the head's off.
5: I mean,
2: the tail's on it.
5: Sometimes. I mean, if you get like a sushi restaurant, you sometimes you'll get the head of the prawn in a roll or something. Yeah. I've also been at a sushi restaurant one time where we had... They were like little tiny octopus, and they looked like a full body of... It wasn't just the tentacles.
4: It wasn't calamari, was it?
5: No.
4: Did they call it grilled octopus?
5: But it was...
2: I've seen that
5: they
2: too.
5: They were little tiny...
2: And that
5: it was the whole
2: talking
5: thing.
2: Talking about gelatinous, that's you chewing those things forever. They're brutal, man.
3: I won't eat the calamari that's shaped like the squid.
2: Yeah. I threw one of them in my mouth
3: once. I like the ring ones, but...
2: Yeah, I threw one of those in my mouth once, and I chewed that forever. Why am I eating this crap?
4: They're kind
2: of
4: chewy.
2: A little bit.
4: But
2: we've all been to pig roast, so that pig's head's in there, and that's pretty gross, too.
4: If done right,
3: but it's not on your sandwich.
2: No, you're right.
4: Grilled octopus is pretty good.
5: Yeah,
2: you carve it out of the body and sit down.
3: You can just turn your back to the pig head, slowly rotating.
4: I mean, when they serve you crab, you get the crab, right?
2: Oh, yeah.
4: That's the entire crab right
2: there. Entire crab. Your eyes are on there, everything, right?
4: Here's a hammer.
2: Yeah, you pull the shell right off. Yeah, it's still different, though. I think it's perception.
5: Yeah, it is. Yeah. I'm looking at this baby octopus dish, and it looks like these little tiny with the body and the tentacles, and they're like sauced or something. But you can absolutely tell that is the whole body of an little baby octopus that you're eating.
2: Mm, num num num num num.
5: It was a little weird.
4: Yeah. Trout. Sometimes they give you the whole trout. Yeah. Head on and everything.
5: And then they box it.
3: Chicken kind of comes the closest. Like, if you're eating, like, a chicken leg, like, it looks like a leg.
5: But they take the foot off.
2: Yeah, the foot's off.
3: Yeah, at least the foot's not there.
2: Mm-mm.
5: And they take the feathers off the wing, too, just for good measure.
2: Yeah, they peel that thing. Well, whatever. The fish was good.
3: Just
2: don't want a head on there, man. Yeah.
3: Are the breasts bigger from female chickens?
2: Great question.
5: They're bigger from the ones that they pump full of growth hormones.
4: Right.
3: Yeah.
4: Our turkeys are the same.
3: They do that with the dudes, too?
5: Yeah.
3: They're walking around with the McConnells. Did you see his rack in that picture they put out of him?
4: Like, I don't think...
2: Which one? The fake one picture?
3: The one that's like, hey, he's alive. Like,
2: the AI
3: he's
2: picture?
3: Got,
2: Oh, he's got cans in that picture?
3: Yeah.
2: Oh,
3: yeah. They look pretty nice.
4: Your farm-raised turkeys can't fly. They're too fat.
2: Yeah.
4: Wild turkey can fly.
2: Yeah.
5: Don't they eat the? Don't they eat like
3: is that
5: hogs?
3: A Tom Petty song?
5: Hog's head in some places.
2: They do
4: can fly.
2: Like, well, at least they boil it and eat soup, right?
5: Right. Don't. But I mean, it's the whole head, right? Just bang in the pot there.
2: Right.
5: And then do they pull it out and then like kind of pick the meat off of or anything?
2: I don't know. I don't know. I thought it was just hog head soup, or am I just making that up? Yeah.
3: That seems like a thing that should have been gone like two centuries ago.
2: Right. Like leaving the head of a fish on on your plate.
3: But you know they have knives back there.
2: Yeah. Well, they offer it with no head.
5: Oh, yeah, I'm looking
2: at
5: you
2: want head or no head?
4: Well,
2: I prefer head.
3: Right.
4: Don't you eat the brain?
3: Not on the fish.
4: The brains come right out of the monkey skull, right?
2: Yep. Monkey brains. Yeah.
5: Yeah, there's a few recipes here for oven roasting, smoking, or braising or frying a full hog's head.
2: Well, because the reason was when people were starving in the early during the Depression, they ate everything. I mean, before that, nothing went to waste.
5: Yeah,
2: and that's why I ate pig stomach, hog ball. You know, I grew up eating that crap from my grandparents. Oh, we're going over to my grandma's for hog ball. Great.
3: Like, what if we didn't?
2: It's pig stomach. Well, it's stuffed with meat and crap, but it's pig stomach.
5: Yeah. I mean, it might be
2: good hog ball, grandma.
5: This smoked hog's head actually kind of looks good. It looks like it'd
2: but
5: be,
2: what,
5: you know,
2: chewing the just you reach in and chew the face of the bowl of the hog.
5: I mean, it looks like it's probably real crispy and flavorful, but it's still smiling at you,
2: right?
5: Yeah, you know, I mean, there's
2: you reach in to kiss it, then you just bite it off.
5: Yeah, there's a hog snout staring up at you as you look down at the tray, man. It's ears are there.
2: I totally understand vegetarians when I hear these stories and see these things. I totally. The ones that are vegetarians for like just for
5: moral reasons?
2: Ethical purposes. I totally get them. Totally, you know. Don't yell at the rest of us for eating it, but I totally understand why you would become a vegetarian and not eat animals.
4: Not eat cute
2: things. I totally get that. Or anything, you know.
5: Yeah, but I think there's a lot of middle ground in between vegetarian and I'm going to eat the hog head.
2: Totally true. Totally
5: I'm
2: true.
5: I'm going to try to occupy some of that space.
2: Yeah, oh, and we do. Mr. Skin later on. Nick's here, too. Come on back. Puns for Mr. Skin, Nick.
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0: An extreme heat warning continues until 10 p.m. tonight. Mainly clear skies today with daytime highs approaching 94. Winds out of the northeast, 8 to 15 miles per hour. Partly cloudy skies tonight, slight chance of rain showers, lows dip down to about 67. From the Weatherology Weather Center, I'm meteorologist Jennifer Wojcicki on Rock 95. Right now, it's 77 degrees.
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0: 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Aerosmith with that. 78, our temperature right now. We'll get up to about 92. We didn't quite hit 100 yesterday, which, you know, it's hot enough, I get it. But at least for the record books. 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
1: An extreme heat warning continues until 10 p.m. tonight. Mainly clear skies today with daytime highs approaching 94. Winds out of the northeast, 8 to 15 miles per hour. Partly cloudy skies tonight, slight chance of rain showers, lows dip down to about 67. From the Weatherology Weather Center, I'm meteorologist Jennifer Wojcicki on Rock 95. Right now, it's 77 degrees.
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0: Rock 95, classic rock that really rocks. Major League Baseball, All-Star Game tonight. Last night, it was the Home Run Derby, which I looked up. It's been around a lot longer than I thought, since 1985. But the All-Star Game, and then they'll be back in action. Soccer today, too, if you're watching the World Cup. We've got France and Spain. They play in Miami today, and then tomorrow in Atlanta, you have Argentina and England. That's a 2 o'clock game as well. So they're getting down to it. They started with, I think it was 48 teams. Now they're down to just 4. Rock 95. 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
3: An extreme heat warning continues until 10 p.m. tonight. Mainly clear skies today with daytime highs approaching 94. Winds out of the northeast, 8 to 15 miles per hour. Partly cloudy skies tonight, slight chance of rain showers. Lows dip down to about 67. From the Weatherology Weather Center, I'm meteorologist Jennifer Wojcicki on Rock 95. Right now, it's 81 degrees.
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He did that in 1978. And he maintains it, too. So he's always got a fresh coat of paint on. Rock 95.

0: Rock 95, classic rock that really rocks with ZZ Top. And today is a national day for SpongeBob. First time ever that's happened. That's been around a long time. And I've never really gotten into it. I'm aware of it. People say it's kind of edgy and funny, and there's some adult jokes in it too, but I've never taken the time to watch SpongeBob No Pants. Rock 95. 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
3: An extreme heat warning continues until 10 p.m. tonight. Mainly clear skies today with daytime highs approaching 94. Winds out of the northeast, 8 to 15 miles per hour. Partly cloudy skies tonight, slight chance of rain showers. Lows dip down to about 67. From the Weatherology Weather Center, I'm meteorologist Jennifer Wojcicki on Rock 95. Right now, it's 81 degrees.
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Rock 95.

0: Rock 95 with the Scorpions. It is classic rock that really rocks. Today is Mac and Cheese Day. And I've always just opened a box for that. I know there's people that get all fancy and they've got their recipes, and I'm sure it's really, really, really good. But every time I see it or see the list of ingredients, I just always think, man, that seems like a lot of work. I'll just open up a box.
1: Take it to the lake with Hugo.
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6: An extreme heat warning continues until 10 p.m. tonight. Daytime highs approaching 96 this afternoon under mainly sunny skies, northeasterly winds 8 to 15 miles per hour. Chance for storms tonight, lows dip down to about 67, partly cloudy skies. From the Weatherology Weather Center, I'm meteorologist Jennifer Wojcicki on Rock 95. Right now, it's 83 degrees.
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I love the intro to this song. It's Boston. 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

0: Billy Idol, Rock 95, classic rock that really rocks with White Wedding. And the sheer volume of business that Starbucks does, it's remarkable. They go through an estimated 7 billion coffee cups per year. I don't get there that frequently. I drink my coffee free here at work. But when I feel the urge to pay $5 for coffee, yeah, you'll see me at Starbucks.
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7: An extreme heat warning continues until 10 p.m. tonight. Daytime highs approaching 96 this afternoon under mainly sunny skies, northeasterly winds 8 to 15 miles per hour. Chance for storms tonight, lows dip down to about 67, partly cloudy skies. From the Weatherology Weather Center, I'm meteorologist Jennifer Wojcicki on Rock 95. Right now, it's 83 degrees.
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0: The group is Yes, owner of A Lonely Heart, Rock 95, classic rock that really rocks. And Mick Jagger was on the Conan O'Brien podcast, and he was talking about him having a chance to meet Elvis Presley, which he wanted to do, but then John Lennon from the Beatles said, no, Mick, you really shouldn't. It's not that great. Here, and he regrets it. Here's Mick talking about it.
1: The Beatles went up to Elvis's house in Los Angeles to visit with Elvis. And I remember John telling me, yeah, you know, should never meet your heroes. I would never meet Elvis, Mick, if I were you. And so I didn't. I took John's advice, which is really stupid of me, really. But I mean, I would love to have met Elvis. Why did I take John's advice? So put me off. So I wanted to keep my Elvis to myself, my version of Elvis. So I didn't want my version of Elvis shattered like John's was. But maybe my Elvis version would have been different.
0: So John was let down by Elvis, and he passed that on to Mick. But never have that chance again, will you? 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
5: An extreme heat warning continues until 10 p.m. tonight. Daytime highs approaching 96 this afternoon under mainly sunny skies, northeasterly winds 8 to 15 miles per hour. Chance for storms tonight, lows dip down to about 67, partly cloudy skies. From the Weatherology Weather Center, I'm meteorologist Jennifer Wojcicki on Rock 95. Currently 85.
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0: Rock 95, classic rock that really rocks. And if you like golf, the Open Championship later this week, it's in England this year. I enjoy this kind of golf because weather really plays a role with it. Normally it's by water, and that links golf is, well, it's the start of golf. That's how they started. That's where they started. But when the wind is up, oh, it's a completely different game. More enjoyable when the players are struggling. 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
6: An extreme heat warning continues until 10 p.m. tonight. Daytime highs approaching 96 this afternoon under mainly sunny skies, northeasterly winds 8 to 15 miles per hour. Chance for storms tonight, lows dip down to about 67, partly cloudy skies. From the Weatherology Weather Center, I'm meteorologist Jennifer Wojcicki on Rock 95. Right now, it's 87 degrees.
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5: An extreme heat warning continues until 10 p.m. tonight. Mainly clear skies this afternoon with a high of 96. Northeast winds 8 to 15 miles per hour. Partly cloudy skies tonight. Slight chance of thunderstorms. Lows get down to about 67. From the Weatherology Weather Center, I'm meteorologist Jennifer Wojcicki on Rock 95. 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

Rock 95. All sorts of fairs going on. The North Dakota State Fair starts this week. Kitson County Fair starts tomorrow. And then next week, we've got the Marshall County Fair. So it gets busier, actually, after 4th of July. Won't get fooled again. The Who, Rock 95.

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Rock 95.

0: Rock 95, classic rock that really rocks. And that song scored very high on one of the best rock songs ever. I don't know. It's just okay to me. We Are the Champions, Queen, Rock 95. Out of the break, coming up, Beastie Boys. You got to fight for your right. It's coming up.
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7: An extreme heat warning continues until 10 p.m. tonight. Mainly clear skies this afternoon with a high of 96. Northeast winds 8 to 15 miles per hour. Partly cloudy skies tonight, slight chance of thunderstorms, lows dip down to about 67. From the Weatherology Weather Center, I'm meteorologist Jennifer Wojcicki on Rock 95. Currently 87.
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0: Classic rock that really rocks. Rock 95, Twilight Zone from Golden Earring. Well, the Minnesota Twins had yesterday off because of, well, the All-Star break. And the Home Run Derby was yesterday. That means that the NL-AL game is going to be tonight. I'll tell you who won the Home Run Derby and what time the All-Star game starts tonight, coming up after Joan Jett. 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
3: An extreme heat warning continues until 10 p.m. tonight. Mainly clear skies this afternoon with a high of 96. Northeast winds 8 to 15 miles per hour. Partly cloudy skies tonight. Slight chance of thunderstorms. Lows dip down to about 67. From the Weatherology Weather Center, I'm meteorologist Jennifer Wojcicki on Rock 95. 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

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Miles Riker on Classic Rock That Really Rocks. Rock 95.

0: classic rock that really rocks, Rock 95. I love rock and roll from Joan Jett and the Blackhearts. Well, the Home Run Derby 2026 was held last night. The winner, St. Louis Cardinals outfielder Jordan Walker, won the 2026 Home Run Derby, and he defeated hometown Philly slugger Kyle Schwarber 12-11 in the final. That means that the NL All-Star Game will be held tonight, getting underway at 7 o'clock. Coming up next, Supertramp, Rock 95.
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3: An extreme heat warning continues until 10 p.m. tonight. Mainly clear skies this afternoon with a high of 96. Northeast winds 8 to 15 miles per hour. Partly cloudy skies tonight, slight chance of thunderstorms, lows dip down to about 67. From the Weatherology Weather Center, I'm meteorologist Jennifer Wojcicki on Rock 95. Right now, 88.
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0: classic rock that really rocks, Rock 95. My Kind of Lover from Billy Squire. So do you remember me talking about the bison yesterday that launched a guy in the air? Have you seen the video for it yet? I'll give you a little bit of an update on the guy. He's an older gentleman, probably about my age. And, you know, when you get launched into the air like 8 feet and then land on hard ground, guess what? It's going to hurt a little bit. I'll give you those details coming up after Bon Jovi. This hour, Rush, Van Halen, and the Black Crowes, Rock 95.
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4: An extreme heat warning continues until 10 p.m. tonight. Slight chance of thunderstorms tonight. Otherwise, partly cloudy skies. Lows dip down to about 67. Winds out of the northeast, 8 to 15 miles per hour. Slight chance of thunderstorms tomorrow. Highs around 91, overcast. From the Weatherology Weather Center, I'm meteorologist Jennifer Wojcicki on Rock 95. Currently 90.
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Rock 95 Pours Some Sugar on Me from Def Leppard. Man launched into the air by bison. Well, he's in the hospital. Details after Bon Jovi. Here's Van Halen.

He's got your rock right here. Miles Riker on Classic Rock That Really Rocks, Rock 95.

0: Classic rock that really rocks. Rock 95, You Can't Love a Bad Name from Bon Jovi. Well, the guy that I was talking about yesterday that got launched into the air by the bison, 65-year-old guy, I guess he was seriously injured after a bison attacked him. I don't know that using the word attacked is the correct thing, because the guy was in the bubble of the bison. The bison was protecting, not attacking. Anyway, this happened at Yellowstone National Park, you know, where it happens all the time. If you haven't seen it yet, well, the bison chased him around a group of trees like about three times before catching up with him and then hooked him with his left horn on his hip and tossed him in the air. I mean, he was up in the air a long time, and he got hurt when he hit the ground. So now he's in the hospital. He said, quote, "It's changed my idea of what to expect from these guys." No, really? It's not an animal you mess with. Sticks coming up next. Rock 95.
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2: An extreme heat warning continues until 10 p.m. tonight. Slight chance of thunderstorms tonight. Otherwise, partly cloudy skies. Lows dip down to about 67. Winds out of the northeast, 8 to 15 miles per hour. Slight chance of thunderstorms tomorrow. Highs around 91. Overcast. From the Weatherology Weather Center, I'm meteorologist Jennifer Wojcicki on Rock 95. 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
1: Rumors spreading round in that Texas town. 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

0: classic rock that really rocks, Rock 95, The Crew, Girls. Minnesota Twins, well, at least most of them have today off. A couple of them are playing in the All-Star game. I'll give you those details on what time it starts and when the Twins are playing next after Pink Floyd. Jeremy from Pearl Jam up next, Rock 95.
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2: An extreme heat warning continues until 10 p.m. tonight. Slight chance of thunderstorms tonight. Otherwise, partly cloudy skies. Lows dip down to about 67. Winds out of the northeast, 8 to 15 miles per hour. Slight chance of thunderstorms tomorrow. Highs around 91, overcast. From the Weatherology Weather Center, I'm meteorologist Jennifer Wojcicki on Rock 95. Right now, it's 88 degrees.
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Rock 95, More Than a Feeling from Boston. Minnesota Twins back in action on Friday, and the All-Star game is tonight. More after Pink Floyd. Here's the Buggles.

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0: classic rock that really rocks, Rock 95. Another Brick in the Wall from Pink Floyd. Well, the Minnesota Twins, most of them have today off. There is a couple of them playing for the All-Star Game, which is tonight, gets underway at 7. Minnesota Twins will be back in action on Friday as they start, I believe it's a 7-game road series with 3 against the Cubs and 4 against the Guardians. So Friday's game gets underway at 7 o'clock on the road against the Cubs. Thorogood, I Drink Alone, coming up next, Rock 95.
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4: An extreme heat warning continues until 10 p.m. tonight. Slight chance of thunderstorms tonight. Otherwise, partly cloudy skies. Lows dip down to about 67. Winds out of the northeast, 8 to 15 miles per hour. Slight chance of thunderstorms tomorrow. Highs around 91, overcast. From the Weatherology Weather Center, I'm meteorologist Jennifer Wojcicki on Rock 95. Right now, it's 88 degrees.
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0: Classic rock that really rocks. Rock 95, Running Down a Dream from Tom Petty. Well, Alice Cooper, he decides he's going to expand his tour for this year. So if you've never seen Alice Cooper in concert, this might be an opportunity for you to do that. In fact, it looks like it's probably going to start sometime in September and then end in late November. But I'll have some dates for you coming up after Ozzy. Shine from Collective Soul next, Rock 95.
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2: An extreme heat warning continues until 10 p.m. tonight. Slight chance of thunderstorms tonight. Otherwise, partly cloudy skies. Lows dip down to about 67. Winds out of the northeast, 8 to 15 miles per hour. Slight chance of thunderstorms tomorrow. Highs around 91. Overcast. From the Weatherology Weather Center, I'm meteorologist Jennifer Wojcicki on Rock 95. Right now, it's 88 degrees.
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Alice Cooper expanding his North American 2026 tour. Details after Ozzy. Here's Zeppelin.

0: Classic rock that really rocks. Rock 95, Crazy Train from Ozzy. Well, Alice Cooper is expanding his Alice's Attic Tour with a new slate of fall 2026 North American dates. The run kicks off September 17th at Louisville's Louder Than Life Festival, followed by two more festival appearances before headlining shows starting September 22nd in Niagara Falls, Ontario. And the tour concludes November 21st in Reno, Nevada. How awesome would that be to see Alice Cooper in Reno, Nevada? Oh my gosh, that would be awesome. Joe Walsh, All Night Long, coming up next, Rock 95.
1: An extreme heat warning continues until 10 p.m. tonight. Slight chance of thunderstorms tonight. Otherwise, partly cloudy skies. Lows dip down to about 67. Winds out of the northeast, 8 to 15 miles per hour. Slight chance of thunderstorms tomorrow. Highs around 91, overcast. From the Weatherology Weather Center, I'm meteorologist Jennifer Wojcicki on Rock 95. Right now, it's 88 degrees.
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